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Let's get the party started. See you at the bar, you was hardly talking. That's when I knew that your heart was scarring. Friends to lovers need a part to star in. Like, wait, babe, let me ask your pardon. This ain't Gucci, this is

0: 5'9", brown eyes.
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0: 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You decide to go to town, man, we are coming with you. Sounds of Cardi B, Jacquees, and more coming up next, man. What's your plans for Labor Day weekend? All right, you on the grill? What is it? You kicking it? You vibing? You pulling up with CTC? Hopefully so, all right? I just dropped my weekend lineup on socials, all right? You can go check it out at The Voice CTC. While you're on the socials, make sure you follow the hottest station in the nation, Power 923. 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You decide to go out of town, we're coming with you, alright? More music coming up next. 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

0: chin. And really, for some of us, it's already starting. If you're like me, that's right, man. Mine starts tonight. All right, we already know, man. Labor Day weekend has become one of the most exciting times to reconnect with family and friends, man. Whether it's a barbecue, pool party, doesn't matter, all right? We just know we want to be with our people and we want to also have a great time because everyone's going to be out, right? But sadly, the holiday has also become one of the most deadliest times with drunk drivers endangering themselves and others, all right? If you didn't know, it is illegal to drive with a blood alcohol level of 0.08 or higher, all right? And if you do, the consequences are severe, right? You're losing your license, you're going to jail, you're paying tons of money, not only for the fines and attorney fees and court costs, right? But there's a thing called an ignition interlock that you're going to be forced to drive with that you have to blow into. It's a device, right, that detects alcohol in your system before your car will even start. Yes, and you got to pay for that too, all right? My point is not to down you, right, for having a good time over Labor Day weekend. Who doesn't want to kick it, right? We all want to have a good time. What I'm trying to let you know, right, is please enjoy the holidays, but think before you drink, all right? Drive sober, get pulled over. That is a message from the Arkansas Highway Safety Office. And we got more music coming up next, plus Mixtape at 8, right around the corner with my dog DJ P Smooth. It's CTC on 923.
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3: know, I done watched some movies. I watched Friday 1, 2, and 3. So I know that movie's about smoking weed. I used to watch Cheech and Chong. I used to sneak and watch that. So I done watched some weed movies, Joe. Not that I know anything about 3.5s and, you know, getting the munchies. I don't know anything about that. Wanting to go to McDonald's after you smoke the weed. I don't know nothing about it's better to roll with your own fingers than use a roller. I don't know anything about that. I don't know anything about it's better to use a grinder than use your own fingers. I don't know nothing about that. Well, all I'm saying is Shahid gonna throw you a little something for the 100. It is what it is at the dispensary.
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0: Power 92 Jam, the People Station, the Big Dog, CTC talking to you, man. More music rolling throughout the night, man, right here on the People Station. Shout out my dog, DJ P Smooth, for the mixtape today. All your favorite throwbacks back to back to back, just like that, right here on the People Station, man. All right? And listen, man, Labor Day weekend is approaching, right? Lots of money is getting ready to be spent. In the city, right? From your pockets, from your friends, by everybody, right? So it's important to understand who you're banking with, right? Because not everybody needs to be spending money this weekend. But you got somebody in your corner that's going to actually tell you that? Or they're going to tell you to pop bottles, right? 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

0: Baby Dead Fresh. We're getting ready to get inside of y'all requests out right here on the People Station. Don't want you to go anywhere. Beautiful thing is, you ain't got to. All right? Listen, if you're a local artist out there, you want that opportunity, come up here and be interviewed each and every Thursday. You know I lock it in right here for the Are You Next segment, man. 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Are You Next without the E. All right, at Gmail. And be sure to check your email back, right? Just send the music. Don't worry about nothing else. Just send the records, all right? I'm listening daily, all right? We're getting ready to get that bad boy back rolling and back in motion, baby. And I don't want you to miss out, okay? Even if you're not the artist and you know somebody, tell them to hit me, man. That's right. Send in the music. ARYOUNEXT. All requests hour coming up next. You said we play it. That's how it works right here on Arkansas's number one night show, CTC on 923.
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2: 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You just, heard about it.
3: No, you know, I done watched some movies. I watched Friday 1, 2, and 3. So I know that movie's about smoking weed. I used to watch Cheech and Chong. I used to sneak and watch that. So I done watched some weed movies, Joe. Not that I know anything about 3.5s and, you know, getting the munchies. I don't know anything about that. Wanting to go to McDonald's after you smoke the weed. I don't know nothing about it's better to roll with your own fingers than use a roller. I don't know anything about that. I don't know anything about it's better to use a grinder than use your own fingers. I don't know nothing about that. But all I'm saying is, Shaheed gonna throw you a little something for the 100. It is what it is at the dispensary.
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Hit her, I ain't in your beats and you ain't in mine. Hit her. 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Strip club stunt, I'm a stunt hard. We can go dollar for dollar in this junk. He Mr. Get It Done, I'm Mrs. One of One. Fall in love every time we link. Gotmesprung.com. Mind these girls can't keep it peak. I ain't stressing on you, you ain't stressing on me. Boy, I don't wanna push you on a leash. You a dog, I'm a dog, we can keep it in the street. I ain't in your beats and you ain't in mine. Yeah, we both outside. That's my type,

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0: Konnichiwa, Future, right here on the People Station. Power 923. All right, more music coming up next, man. Cannot wait for the Power 923 tailgate takeover tomorrow. First one of the season starts in Maumelle versus Silver Hills tomorrow. I'll be out there 6 o'clock, man. Make sure you come see me. I have t-shirts, swags, you know what I'm saying? Taking pictures and getting that energy right before high school football kicks off this weekend. Plus, oh, yeah, we know last week we actually technically kicked off college football, but now, oh yeah, all the Power 5 schools getting ready to play. Also want to send a huge shout out, right, to the school I'm rocking with this year. You know I'm emceeing for all of the UAPB games, man. They're balling out tonight against Missouri. All right, salute to one of my favorite HBCUs, man. Hold it down. It's CTC on the People Station, Power 923.
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1: Comedian Keith Gleason speaks on his limited knowledge of smoking weed.
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2: I don't watch some movies. I watched Friday 1, 2, and 3. So I know that movie's about smoking weed. I used to watch Cheech and Chong. I used to sneak and watch that. So I done watched some weed movies, Joe. Not that I know anything about 3.5s and, getting the munchies. I don't know anything about that. Wanting to go to McDonald's after you smoke the weed. I don't know nothing about it's better to roll with your own fingers than use a roller. I don't know anything about that. I don't know anything about it's better to use a grinder than use your own fingers. I don't know nothing about that. Well, all I'm saying is Shahid gonna throw you a little something for the 100. It is what it is at the dispensary.
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it's your girl Cheryl Lightwood. And when I'm looking for a husband, when I'm looking for a place to eat, when I'm looking for something to buy, I'm always listening to Power 92.3 Jams on the app, baby. 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
1: Yeah. Yeah, yeah. Oh, yeah, yeah. Oh, you know, I just be getting out my body sometimes. It's just matching up to my aesthetics, but you know what I'm saying? Motherfuckers don't even be appreciating it. It's cool.

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1: 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I watch Friday 1, 2, and 3. So I know that movie's about smoking weed. I used to watch Cheech and Chong. I used to sneak and watch that. So I didn't watch some weed movies, Joe. Not that I know anything about 3.5s and, getting the munchies. I don't know anything about that. Wanting to go to McDonald's after you smoke the weed. I don't know nothing about it's better to roll with your own fingers than use a roller. I don't know anything about that. I don't know anything about it's better to use a grinder than use your own fingers. I don't know nothing about that. Well, all I'm saying is Shaheed gonna throw you a little something for the 100. It is what it is at the dispensary.
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right, hey, it's comedian Ambrose Jones, man. 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

She was singing on this, thinking on them easy notes. You was ex for a reason, so ain't no motherfucker reason to be reasonable. You the type I slap out. Slap and you mad cause I got a bag in my back out. Keep playing, I'ma snap out. Call his motherfucker phone up again.

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1: Yeah, I kind of put the cup down for a minute, but honestly, it ain't nobody's business what's in my cup, what's in your cup, what's in their cup. It's your cup. Drink it. So whatever the hell was in my cup, the only reaction I did was got more popular, more successful, did a lot more things that I've ever done. I probably should pick that cup back up.
2: 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Do you love me not? Damn you.

Yo, what up? This is the one and only comedian Jesse McDonald, a.k.a. Mr. I Ain't Drunk, I Just Walk This Way. 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
2: Hey, this is Chris Jones, rocket scientist, girl dad, and minister. 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

Yeah. Drake elimination, fake intimidation. Take a minute, take a deep breath, have a little bit of patience. Drizzy, you amazing, you the inspiration. You set the bar for the next generation. You Neo in the Matrix, these just Nemo in the ocean. Small fish making kids feel emotion. Using you for promotion, true words have never been spoken. Wanna see written me on a t-shirt like I'm Hulk Hogan. I appreciate the fans rocking with me, this is really just a small token. Really with a visionary, only reason I ain't got a girl and I ain't getting married, cause I'm really out here filling up the itinerary till I'm 6 feet in a cemetery. Bulletproof door so heavy, got me rolling around like a dignitary. Funny how it's only that are waiting on the boy's obituary. Cause if I die, it's these that become the sole beneficiary. And what the f are they gonna do with it? Had the girls up at 29 on stage twerking with a dictionary. Guilt trips, not church trips when it's cold out here in February. Cause right now, shorty parachuting like she flying for the military. This girl face so pretty, I can only think of Jim.

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1: Comedian Keith Glason speaks on his limited knowledge of smoking weed.
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1: 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You just, you heard about it.
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2: 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I watched Friday 1, 2, and 3. So I know that movie's about smoking weed. I used to watch Cheech and Chong. I used to sneak and watch that. So I done watched some weed movies, Joe. Not that I know anything about 3.5s and, you know, getting the munchies. I don't know anything about that. Wanting to go to McDonald's after you smoke the weed. I don't know nothing about it's better to roll with your own fingers than use a roller. I don't know anything about that. I don't know anything about it's better to use a grinder than use your own fingers. I don't know nothing about that. Well, all I'm saying is Shahid gonna throw you a little something for the 100. It is what it is at the dispensary.
1: 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You stupid. 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
1: Comedian Keith Glason speaks on his limited knowledge of smoking weed.
2: As they say, if you keep it real, you get a better deal.
1: Like, so, you're not like you speaking from experience. You just, you just heard about it.
2: No,
1: I got
2: you know, I don't watch some movies. I watch Friday 1, 2, and 3. So I know that movie's about smoking weed. I used to watch Cheech and Chong. I used to sneak and watch that. So I done watched some weed movies, Joe. Not that I know anything about 3.5s and, you know, getting the munchies. I don't know anything about that. Wanting to go to McDonald's after you smoke the weed. I don't know nothing about it's better to roll with your own fingers than use a roller. I don't know anything about that. I don't know anything about it's better to use a grinder than use your own fingers. I don't know nothing about that. Well, all I'm saying is, Shahid gonna throw you a little something for the 100. It is what it is at the dispensary.
1: 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You stupid. 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

0: 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Somebody tell them people Mr. Hem is here.
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0: 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Big Master P vibe, no limit. Falling hard on another hemisphere. Somebody tell them people Mr. Hem is here.
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0: Mr. Hem is here.

0: 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Never chase bread, chase the vision. 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Somebody tell them people Mr. Hem is here.
1: Whoa, whoa, whoa, whoa, whoa, whoa.
0: Mr. Hem is here.
1: Whoa, whoa, whoa, whoa, whoa, whoa.
0: Mr. Hem.

0: 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This your boy Joe Johnson. 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Pull up.
1: Dougie, you told me he been on some positive. 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
1: JY, turn me up. 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
2: As they say, if you keep it real, you get a better deal.
1: 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You just heard about it.
2: I don't watch some movies. I watch Friday 1, 2, and 3. So I know that movie's about smoking weed. I used to watch Cheech and Chong. I used to sneak and watch that. So I done watched some weed movies, Joe. Not that I know anything about 3.5s and, you know, getting the munchies. I don't know anything about that. Wanting to go to McDonald's after you smoke the weed. I don't know nothing about it's better to roll with your own fingers than use a roller. I don't know anything about that. I don't know anything about it's better to use a grinder than use your own fingers. I don't know nothing about that. Well, all I'm saying is Shahid gonna throw you a little something for the 100. It is what it is at the dispensary.
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What up, what up? 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
1: First person shooter mode. 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Yeah.

0: Hey, what's good, y'all? It's Rampage Wood. And you know, anytime I'm in the city, I'm locked in to Power 92 Jams, the People Station. 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

0: 10. 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
1: Comedian Keith Glason speaks on his limited knowledge of smoking weed.
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2: No, you know, I done watched some movies. I watched Friday 1, 2, and 3. So I know that movie's about smoking weed. I used to watch Cheech and Chong. I used to sneak and watch that. So I done watched some weed movies, Joe. Not that I know anything about 3.5s and, you know, getting the munchies. I don't know anything about that. Wanting to go to McDonald's after you smoke the weed. I don't know nothing about it's better to roll with your own fingers than use a roller. I don't know anything about that. I don't know anything about it's better to use a grinder than use your own fingers. I don't know nothing about that. Well, all I'm saying is, Shaheed gonna throw you a little something for the 100. It is what it is at the dispensary.
3: 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You stupid.
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0: It's 7 p.m. Friday. It's 95 degrees. I ain't got no and no I ain't got me.
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1: We ain't new to this. 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
1: Comedian Keith Glason speaks on his limited knowledge of smoking weed.
2: As they say, if you keep it real, you get a better deal.
1: 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You just, you just heard about it.
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2: you know, I don't watch some movies. I watched Friday 1, 2, and 3. So I know that movie's about smoking weed. I used to watch Cheech and Chong. I used to sneak and watch that. So I done watched some weed movies, Joe. Not that I know anything about 3.5s and, you know, getting the munchies. I don't know anything about that. Wanting to go to McDonald's after you smoke the weed. I don't know nothing about it's better to roll with your own fingers than use a roller. I don't know anything about that. I don't know anything about it's better to use a grinder than use your own fingers. I don't know nothing about that. Well, all I'm saying is Shahid gonna throw you a little something for the 100. It is what it is at the dispensary.
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0: is such a crazy feeling, though. 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
1: I used to think about immature things. 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

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Zodiac sign, it must be a Gemini moon, cause we about to go half. Mistakenly, nobody been in a bag, but how many bodies done been in her bag?

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1: 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It's Rampage Wood. 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
1: Comedian Keith Gleason speaks on his limited knowledge of smoking weed.
2: As they say, like, if you keep it real, you get a better deal.
1: Like, so, you're not like you speaking from experience. You
2: you've
1: heard about it.
2: No, you know, I don't watch some movies. I watch Friday 1, 2, and 3. So I know that movie's about smoking weed. I used to watch Cheech and Chong. I used to sneak and watch that. So I done watched some weed movies, Joe. Not that I know anything about 3.5s and, you know, getting the munchies. I don't know anything about that. Wanting to go to McDonald's after you smoke some weed. I don't know nothing about it's better to roll with your own fingers than use a roller. I don't know anything about that. I don't know anything about it's better to use a grinder than use your own fingers. I don't know nothing about that. Well, all I'm saying is Shahid gonna throw you a little something for the 100. It is what it is at the dispensary.
1: 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You stupid. 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

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That's when I knew that your heart was scarring. 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

Yo, what up? 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Mr. I Ain't Drunk, I Just Walked This Way. 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
1: Comedian Keith Gleason speaks on his limited knowledge of smoking weed.
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2: 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So I know that movie's about smoking weed. I used to watch Cheech and Chong. I used to sneak and watch that. So I done watched some weed movies, Joe. Not that I know anything about 3.5s and, you know, getting the munchies. I don't know anything about that. Wanting to go to McDonald's after you smoke the weed. I don't know nothing about it's better to roll with your own fingers than use a roller. I don't know anything about that. I don't know anything about it's better to use a grinder than use your own fingers. I don't know nothing about that. Well, all I'm saying is Shahid gonna throw you a little something for the 100. It is what it is at the dispensary.
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0: The lead dog said, dog, dog, cause I'm the lead dog. 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
1: If you can't bark with the big dog, you better stay on the porch. 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

0: Hey, we in the building, y'all. I know you ready for it. I am ready for this three-day weekend, but we starting it off. Woo! Top news story this morning. Hot weather, high gas prices.
1: Oh, man. Come on.
0: Enjoy your weekend. We're going to tell you about all of that. Hey, we're looking for a high today near 100-plus degrees. Yes, 100-plus again today. And we're already at 80 degrees outside. So whether you like it hot or not, but it's going to be another hot one today. So get ready for it. Got that key word because we want you to get on that cruise. J-O-N-E-S. Jones. Text it to 95819. That's Jones to 95819. And you could get qualified to get on that cruise to the Bahamas. King George on that cruise, along with Fred Hammond, Mary Mary, Kim, and a whole bunch more. And you and a guest. But you have until 9 o'clock to text the keyword J-O-N-E-S to 95819. This weekend, they got the Reggae Fest going on, the All White Affair. We got tickets for you for that this morning. We'll get you hooked up with that. We'll also be talking about all the shows that are going on. And we are busy broadcasting live. And I'm ready for some football! Congratulations to the Titans on a big win last night. I was in the house for it. And let me tell you something. Keith, let me tell you something.
1: I knew it was coming.
0: Man, let me tell you something.
1: Tell me something, yo.
0: I left the game sweating at 9 o'clock last night. It was smoking out there. And we're still at 80 degrees. It didn't even cool down from yesterday.
1: No.
0: Woo! So it's another hot one out there. You got some trending stories, and you got some sports to talk about. Not looking good for our Golden Lions last night.
1: Yeah, but they were up against the number 25
0: spread.
1: They beat the spread. The spread was 54 and a half, and then it went down to 52.
0: Okay.
1: But, yeah, they beat the spread. But mm-hmm. the final score, 54 to 14. The Golden Lions didn't look good till after the second half. And I'll say decent from there. And I hope they didn't get anybody hurt last night.
0: I'm hoping that they did good last night, didn't get anybody hurt, because that's one of them games you just get the money.
1: Get the money.
0: That's one of the paid games. So, hey.
1: He can hang his hat on defense. They played really good defense. They were solid. They had a lot of good stops. I watched their game.
0: 54 points, though, kid.
1: Yeah.
0: Okay.
1: That's because they let them score 40 in the first half.
0: Oh, okay.
1: But
0: I'm thinking they probably rest them. But

0: I just thought the SEC said they weren't doing that.
1: Yeah. No, not when it comes to Lane Kiffin.
0: Not when it comes to LSU.
1: Not when it comes to LSU.
0: They still in the SEC?
1: They still in the SEC.
0: All right,
1: and
0: okay.
1: They still one of the top teams that brings in some of the most money in the SEC. So we just going to leave it right there, Joe. You know how that goes. Former NFL defensive back Alphonso Smith Jr. passes away at the age of 40. And he has a lot of things attached to this. I'll tell you about that story. And the Razorbacks in North Alabama on the hill tomorrow, 3:15 p.m. kickoff on the SEC Network. We're going to get into those stories in sports. And, of course, a little trending stories. Good news. I'm happy about this, Joe. The Soul Train Awards returns.
0: They're coming back. I love it.
1: Hiatus. Yes, sir. I love the Soul Train Awards. Also, a woman in Florida, she has been cleared after killing an Army veteran outside of Walmart.
0: Yeah, I remember that in the
1: thank
0: parking
1: God for
0: lot.
1: Video.
0: Yeah.
1: Thank God for video.
0: She kept backing up.
1: Yep.
0: She kept coming.
1: Kept coming.
0: That's sad news, though. Army veteran, though.
1: Sad. Yeah, mm-hmm. We're not celebrating on either end, but thank God for video, because if that video wasn't there from beginning to end, she'd probably be fighting for her life. Also, Walmart frozen berry recall. At least 17 people are sick, and 6 people have been sent to the hospital. Also, a chocolate milk recall, so I'll get you up on that. Diddy's release date just keeps going up and down. It's been pushed up again. I'll tell you what he's sitting at right now. Dwayne Wiggins, you remember him from Tony. Well, his family is fighting over his estate, and it's getting ugly. And you would think that he would have more to his estate. It's not a whole lot of money. I'm not going to act like it's a little money, but they are fighting over that.
0: How much money is it, kid?
1: About $700,000.
0: Okay.
1: I thought it would be more in the millions.
0: Yeah.
1: I thought. But you know, he had been sick for a while, so maybe he spent the majority of that money doing other things, and that's what's left. But we will talk about that. Also, we talked about the $1 Trump coin. Well, seems like it costs more than that. I ain't never heard of that before.
0: Man, that dude.
1: to buy a coin that's worth a dollar, it costs you more than a dollar. What day and age are we living in, Joe?
0: Man, I know you ain't surprised.
1: Not that the coin is 150 years old. It's a brand new coin. Donald Trump. The one thing you can't be mad about him.
0: He's a marketer.
1: He's a hustler, baby. I just want you to know. It ain't where I've been. It's where I'm about to go. I just want to scam you. That's just who I am. But with all this cash, make you forget your man. Now give it to me.
0: Give it to you, baby.
1: Give me that funk, that sweet, that nasty, that gushy stuff.
0: That's your president.
1: That's our president, baby. Early this morning. And speaking of money, we're going to save you a little money because we got the sweet deal of the week from none other than Whole Hog Cafe. So $25 will get you $50 in gift certificates. You something else, Joe. We're going to get more into all those stories coming up in sports, entertainment, and trending stories.
0: Hey, shout out to everybody over in Cotton Plant. They listen to us there all the time. As a matter of fact, we're going to have some guests in the studio this morning because, of course, this is Cotton Plant Day this weekend, and they will be marking it with a bronze statue honoring Sister Rosetta Thorpe. And you know, I told that story. I'm going to tell it again this morning about Sister Rosetta Thorpe. I saw the play here in Little Rock, but she was one of the first, and there were a number that came after her. But we're going to tell you about it later this morning. And our special guest will give you the history on Sister Thorpe. That's coming up this morning on the show. And Labor Day weekend, I hate to tell you this, hot weather, high gas prices. That's what we got this weekend. We're going to talk more about that. Congratulations to Little Rock School District as they honored a number of dads on yesterday, over 100 fathers. We talked about taking your kids to school on the first day. Well, hey, big promotion they do in the Little Rock School District in honoring fathers. The Arkansas Department of Children and Family Services, they are hiring, y'all. They hiring. I'm just letting you know. If you're looking for a job, they are hiring. I'll tell you more about that. That's coming up in the news. And, of course, we talked about it on my talk show on yesterday. The Reggae Festival, the 3rd annual Reggae Festival, returns this weekend with the Caribbean music along with culture, food, entertainment. It all happens over in the Argenta District in North Little Rock. We're going to be talking more about that in the news this morning. It's all coming up. 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
1: 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It all starts on Friday with Friday Night in the Delta featuring Sir Charles Jones.
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1: 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You know what I'm saying? Because what? Because I'm good.
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3: 623, 80 degrees here at Little Rock, the Broadway Joe Morning Show. 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

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Ballin' hard on another hemisphere. Somebody tell them people, Mr. Hemi.

0: You can put me any place on the map, cause I'm him. 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Ballin' hard on another hemisphere. Somebody tell them people Mr. Hem is here.
1: Whoa, whoa, whoa, whoa, whoa, whoa.
0: Mr. Hem is here.
1: Whoa, whoa, whoa, whoa, whoa, whoa.
0: Mr. Hem.
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0: Fire 923 Jams, Broadway Joe Morning Show at 626. Coach will be in just a few minutes. We're going ball in the sports from a different perspective. We got our first look at rush hour traffic coming up. And we've got the Power Pigskin Picks. That's the high school football predictions. We got that coming up for you this morning. So that's all on the way. The PPP, the Power Pigskin Picks. And our game of the week this week, Sylvan Hills and Marmel. We look forward to seeing you there tonight. Our own Christian the Comedian will be in the building. So right now, it's time to talk about things that happened on this day in history. We've reached the fourth day of September. September 4th, history-making events on this day, Keith.
1: All right, Joe, we're going to go back to 1972 on this day. A revival of The Price is Right began airing with Bob Barker as the host.
0: Come on down!
1: You remember that. It was such a big hit, becoming one of the longest-running game shows in American television. As a matter of fact, you remember Bob used to kiss every woman that came on that show. You couldn't do that nowadays. I mean, kiss him right in the mouth.
0: For two reasons right now. Right, yeah, right.
1: Bob Barker was something else, boy.
0: I heard.
1: Yeah, we heard.
0: Yeah, they did a special on him.
1: Yeah. Yeah, old Bob. Old touchy-feely Bob. Yes, sir. Also on this day in history, in 2002, American singer Kelly Clarkson became the first winner of the reality TV series The American Idol. And then last on this day in history, in 2006, Australian wildlife television personality Steve Irwin, who achieved worldwide fame as the exuberant risk-taking host of the Crocodile Hunter TV series and related documentaries, was killed by a venomous bull stingray. That's what I have on this day in history, Joe.
0: Coaches coming up. We're talking football. Big weekend. 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

0: sports from a different perspective with one of the first African-American Division I head football coaches in America and author of the book, Crack Back, is Coach Fitz Hill on the Broadway Joe Morning Show.
1: Well, when you hear that, you know it's time for us to do a little balling, because if you are balling, they'll be calling and the money is falling. But we head over to Arkansas Baptist College to talk with the coach bright and early this morning. He's going to give us some predictions on these college football games, and then we'll talk some high school football predictions. Good morning, coach. How things over at ABC?
2: Hey, ABC, you know it's Catfish Friday, Joe. I get up smelling catfish on Friday, knowing, hey, Miss Tracy and the team's over there getting it ready, because, hey, you know it's balling, it's calling, and Catfish Friday always make things better regardless of what's going on. How you and Keith doing this morning? Y'all doing good?
1: I was doing good till you put catfish on my mind, man. So I won't be over there to see you today.
3: He does that on purpose. Yeah.
1: I know that, Keith.
2: That catfish gets you distracted. Catfish Friday and fried chicken Wednesday, boy. It's major. Major plays made over there at lunchtime on those days. But, guys, yeah, good morning to you. Hey, I want to let y'all know something that's going to be coming up that we're hoping to be doing a groundbreaking ceremony pretty quick. It's called the Booker T. Washington Workforce Village. Man, we're going to be, Keith, really some exciting things happening on campus in the workforce area in our adult education GED program. Man, you had Coach Joe on your show before and talking about the welding. Man, we got probably over 50, 60 people wanting to get in the welding program. They're on our waiting list. But, Joe, we're going to expand this because of the way of the trends of the workforce development. In our Booker T. Washington Workforce Village is going to be our HVAC, plumbing, carpentry, and electrical. Man, we're really trying to use things like this new workforce Pell, that to really give our kids an opportunity, not only just to come over and get a four-year degree, but people who are not wanting to get a four-year degree, but have the opportunity to come in and enter the workforce immediately, start making money, and then want to come back and get their associate and bachelor's degree. They'll have a chance to do that. So, Joe, more will be coming on about that. But also, don't forget, I know Miss Joe loves that soul food vegan restaurant at our place, which I still got that rolling. And, Joe, my man over there doing that Jamaican restaurant, he gets hey, sometimes you don't have no more chicken. He got them oxtails over there. Joe, you and Keith, y'all eat oxtails?
3: Keith, yeah, Keith
1: is right around the corner from Keith's house. He eat over there all the time.
3: I be over there, man. They get tired of seeing me.
2: Oh, yeah. I was over there the other day, and they sold out. They sold out of the oxtails.
1: I heard that happens quite a bit over there, Coach. You got to get there early for the oxtails. You know better.
2: Yeah. And the DoorDash, hey, listen, when DoorDash start picking up oxtails and delivering, you know something going on. You
1: know
2: right?
1: Something wrong.
2: People coming. And the barbecue restaurant is going to be opening soon. But, hey, yeah, I appreciate we appreciate you all got all the support. But people come over and support our community. We're so grateful for that. Hey, Joe, the ABC Buffaloes leaving today, taking on the road. They head to Texas College down to Tyler. Coach Wilson, Coach Bailey, and the team, hey, trying to get that road win. Well, I think I'm going to drive down to Tyler, Texas, try to take a look at our Buffaloes. Had our junior varsity program and picking up the dub last week. So really excited about some development things going on over there. But hey, let's talk about a little football. Last night at GAC, Arkansas Tech, Hart, and Henderson State picked up the dub. SAU, UAM, and OBU entered the loss columns in their season openers on a Thursday night GAC football openers. Coach Prime got the dub last night against Georgia Tech. Did y'all see that?
1: Hey.
2: The kick. 14-13 had a chance. Georgia Tech on the road. Now, that's huge. On the road. Georgia Tech's a really good program. Been playing good. But, man, block kick. And Coach Prime got the dub. Did y'all see that?
1: He's a praying man. That's what I'm going to say. He's a praying man.
2: Yeah. Now, came down, got the late score, then blocked the kick when Georgia Tech had a chance to win it on the kick. Man, I tell you, that's a big win for Coach Prime and the Colorado programs, because people have been talking about all year how small and stuff they look. But to go on the road and get the win on national TV is good for the program. UAPB, although they picked up the loss at SEC 4 Missouri, 54-14, Joe, we realized, hey, they got that check, and that's why they the money was falling. The money was falling. You know, Missouri was balling, but the money will be falling to UAPB, and that's what those games help balance out the budget for the program. And we're doing that. We play Houston Christian next week. So, you know, we get those little checks. Those little checks help the program. Just hope you don't get anybody hurt. You can stay through the year. UCA 1-0 hosting West Florida tomorrow. UCA, I'm picking to get the second win of the season. Went on the road and got the win at UT Martin last week. They've entered the top 25 poll with that win last week on the road. I'm picking them to, as a host in West Florida, to get that dub tomorrow. Arkansas State at Memphis. It's going to be tough. Memphis went on the road and beat UNLV last week. And, you know, the brother coach over there, I can't call his name, but he said he don't play music. He said, Grind City. He said, if you want to listen to music while you go to practice, you won't play here. He said, this is 901 Grind City over here. They said they wear steel toe boot with lunch pails. He said, they come to work over here. He said, fun is when you W-I-N, when you win. He said, all that stuff where everybody want to do that. He said, we're not playing like that. Hey, I'm picking Memphis to beat them over our boys. Yeah, 34 because Memphis is probably a sleeper for the season of this year in college football. North Alabama at our Hogs at tomorrow 3:15. I'm gonna tell you, I'm picking the Hogs by 15, but.
1: 15.
2: It's going to be interesting. Yep, I'm picking
1: I'm hearing
2: by 15.
1: 40. That's what I'm hearing people saying they're going to win by 40. 35, 40.
3: All right. That's what they say.
2: Okay. All right. I'm going to tell you, North Alabama won. I'm going to tell you, this transfer portal is going to be real interesting. I'm going to tell you. Hogs going to get the win, but I just think it's going to be really hot. And North Alabama has played a game.
1: Coach, they said it's going to be the hottest day, the hottest game ever played in Fayetteville will be tomorrow, is what they're saying. It's how hot it's going to be.
2: Yep.
1: 100 degrees is what
2: they're
1: saying.
2: 100 degrees. And we're going to get the dub, and it may be a little bit more, but I'm just saying, first time, a lot of things going on, new staff, new players, all the things you got to mesh. North Alabama has played one game. Now, if everybody was equal, it's different, but you get to work out your kinks, and you're still trying to figure out your kinks. So we're going to get the dub and get the 1-0, and things will start looking better. I think we're going to win more than three. Everybody said three or four, but I think we got a chance to maybe have a shot. If he gets to the bowl, I think he coach of the year based on the schedule and everything that he got. So I'm pulling for our Hogs, and I think we got a chance to really be a sleeper this year, Joe.
1: All right. I'm ready for some football. Coming up next, the Power Pigskin Picks. They're next. The Broadway Joe Morning Show. High school football predictions. 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
1: I'm ready. I'm ready.

0: home of the Buffaloes and Crane, Chris Crane Honda, and Chris Crane Dodge Jeep Ram, Benton and Hot Springs. It's time to bring in the coach for high school football predictions. It's on you, coach.
1: Joe, I was actually surprised. I did pretty good last week. I know you're checking this in, and had a few that I missed on, but it's going to be early on.
0: You missed on the big one, coach. Big upset last week. Benton and Bryan, and they did it. After 21 years.
2: After 21 years, Joe. Wow. Like the coach said, some of them kids wasn't even born. They wasn't.
0: They wasn't even born at the time.
1: I know. Yeah. But listen, I mean, you know, that's why you got to keep the pedal. You keep your foot on the pedal. You can't pull it off. I mean, you know, as you go into the season, second half, you're playing, you get comfortable, and then, hey, the kids keep going on. That's why you say you play the whole game, the full game. You never know what's going to happen, and that's what happened when Benton came back to win. But that's why you love ball. It's not what you do in the first half. It's how you finish in the second half. And, hey, kudos out to you. Say last night you were at Jacksonville game.
0: Sir.
1: You were sweating, Joe, but you got the dub over Southside, 48-20 for your hometown. Joe, y'all 2-0 now. 2-0. Hey, you're rolling up in there.
0: Coach, we ain't been 2-0 since we moved to the new stadium. That's been about 7 years ago, six to 7 years ago. So we are, hey, Coach, we getting ranked now, Coach. We are being ranked now. Shouts out to Coach Reggie.
2: Yes.
0: Coach Reggie, what's up?
1: Yep, shout out. No question, I'm telling you. And just change the whole atmosphere of the community. I mean, just going around, and that's what it does. Band, cheerleaders, you know, community members, 2-0. Now you're trying to get to 3-0. But, Joe, let's talk a little ball, because Ben Harmony Grove at Bismarck, picking up Bismarck, going to get the win at home. Conway hosting Bentonville. Going to be a good clash, 7-8, big clash there, picking Conway to win at home. Bigelow Equipment get the dub at home. Bryant on the road at Alexandria, Louisiana. Hey, they're going to respond, get that win in the column after last week disappointment when Benton came in there and got the win in the fourth quarter. Cabot at Bentonville West picks up the win at home. Camden Fireview at El Dorado getting the dub at home. Rising hosting Camden Harmony Grove. Rising gets the win of Rison picks up the win against Camden Harmony Grove. Cutter Morning Star at Central Baptist with the win. Dirks on the road at Horatio. Horatio picks up the home win. Star City hosting Dumas. Star City gets the win. England at Mariana. Mariana gets the win at home. Fayetteville, our boy Luke on the road at West Memphis. Have Coach Lucas trying to get in the win column after the loss last week in Oklahoma, picking my boy Wes Anthony to get his first win at West Memphis. Fourth City losing at Wynn. Greenwood at Pulaski Academy. Pulaski Academy, man, lost last week, picking Greenwood to come into Little Rock and get the win. Hamburg at Whitehall with the W. Girton hosting Hampton for the win tonight. All right, Arkadelphia, I picked my boys, my Badgers last week. Hot Spring going to my hometown. I think we got to reverse the trend. Can't start 0-2 down at the Big Blue. So I'm picking Arkadelphia to get to 1-1 after last week's loss. Hot Springs Lakeside taking a loss on the road at Jonesboro. Little Rock Central taking a loss at Joe T. Robinson tonight. Little Rock Christian on the road at Shiloh Christian will pick up the road loss in Northwest Arkansas. Stuttgart hosting Malvern. Big clash right there. 4A football picking Stuttgart to get the win tonight. Marion at Lake Hamilton. Lake Hamilton picks up the home win. Mayflower at Hope. Hope rebounding after the loss last week, picking up the win against Mayflower. My male at Sylvan Hills. Joe, is this your game of the week? Sylvan Hills, your game of the week, Joe?
0: This is the game of the week in our own CTC. I will be there tonight. Also, coach is right around the corner from my house, and I'm picking them Sylvan Hill Bears. I don't know who you're picking, but I'm picking the Bears. Go ahead, coach.
1: I'm with the Bears. I'm with you, Joe. Joe, it's home team. We're going with the Bears. You don't have no boys playing over there.
0: I got it. Yes, sir. Yeah. Yes, sir. We got some mighty Vikings over there, coach. They're all over there. Yes, sir. They up in
1: Joe, the NIL package is then finna start rolling over there to the Sylvan Hills, my man Joe. Taking care of young men, I got you. Hey, Morrilton on the road at Bologna with the win. Baptist Prep hosting Mountain Pine tonight. They get the 2-0. Baptist Prep, like, got the win last week, get the 2-0 this week. Nashville on the road at Magnolia, you're picking up the win on the road. Nettleton at Gosnell. Gosnell get the win at home. North Little Rock at Little Rock Parkview. The Bolden boys have been the coaches. They're going at each other, picking North Little Rock with the win. Ticket at Episcopal Collegiate. Ty hoping, picking Ty to get his first win tonight at Episcopal Collegiate. Pine Bluff gets the win at Watson Chapel. Prescott on the road at Ashdown. Prescott winning at Ashdown tonight. Sheridan at Little Rock Southwest to get the win. Texarkana picks up the win in Atlanta, Texas. And Warren wins at Fountain Lake. Joe, that does it. We're going to be, I think this wraps up our preseason games, and we'll enter conference play next week, and we'll be able to give more picks by the conference as we see who gets to 2-0, who gets to 1-1, who gets, and who will be 0-2, and we'll start picking as we look to start trending, start playoff time.
0: We got you, Coach. Thank you so much. Coach Fitzhill with Arkansas Baptist College, big sponsor of the Pigskin Picks. Go Buffaloes. And also, big props go out to Chris Crane Hyundai and Chris Crane Dodge Jeep Ram, Benton and Hot Springs, sponsors for our tailgate takeover tonight, tonight, tonight. The tailgate takeover takes place over at Sylvan Hills High School, home of them Bears. We'll see you there tonight for that good game. Hey, Coach, we'll see you back next week for them Pigskin Picks.
1: All right, bro. Y'all, hey, y'all have a safe weekend.
0: All right. I'll be by for some catfish today, by the way, okay? All right.
1: I'll be waiting on you.
0: All right. Coming up, we got Arkansas news, and it's on the way next year on the Broadway Joe Morning Show. But I need some early morning blessings, so let me get to stepping as we take them early morning birthdays and anniversaries. 501-381-0923. Arkansas News is up next on the Broadway Joe Morning Show.

0: 923 Broadway Joe Morning Show. We got Arkansas news, and we got Arkansas news coming up for you next year. Hey, I got to give you that keyword because we want you to go on that cruise. You have until 9 o'clock to text the keyword. It is J-O-N-E-S, Jones. Text it to 95819, Jones to 95819. And coming up, we got our last pair of tickets for that all-white affair on Sunday night. And we've got the reggae festival that happens on Saturday. Going to give you a chance to win them tickets, and it's coming up at 8:30. That's your winning time. Later this morning, we will talk some trending stories and quite a bit to trend this weekend, and a big movie coming to the theaters this weekend, Keith.
1: Yes, sir. In theaters today, as a matter of fact, By Any Means Necessary featuring Mark Wahlberg. It's a good movie. Mm-hmm. It's today's pretty much civil rights.
0: Right.
1: Civil rights movie.
0: Right. Goes back to the civil rights era.
1: Yeah.
0: Trying to figure out what was happening in the South with all of the killings back in the day. Civil rights era.
1: Well, way before my time. The story follows a notorious mafia hitman and a young black FBI agent who team up to investigate the murders of civil rights leaders in 1966 in Mississippi. Mm-hmm. So it's a pretty good movie. Now, this gentleman, it is really hard to pronounce his name, but the gentleman that plays the black FBI agent, if you saw the newest Candyman, he played the lead role in Candyman.
0: Oh, okay.
1: He was Candyman in that movie. So it should be a pretty good movie. He's a really good actor, too, so we'll get more into that. Also, Walmart frozen berry recall, so you want to be aware of that. At least 17 people are sick, and 6 people have been sent to the hospital. They also have a chocolate milk recall. We're going to get into that. Diddy, his release date just keeps going up, down, up, down. Well, it's been pushed up again. I'll tell you where it's sitting at right now. You remember Dwayne Wiggins from Tony? Well, his family is fighting over his estate, and it's gotten pretty ugly. The estate is worth pretty much right around $700,000 right now. And so they're fighting over that. And Soul Train Music Awards has returned after a 3-year hiatus. We're looking forward to that. And a woman in Florida, she has been cleared after killing an Army veteran outside of Walmart. They got into a confrontation, and he kept coming toward her, and she shot him in self-defense. So, you know, Florida, they got that stand your ground law. So thank God for video. And the sweet deal of the week from none other than Whole Hog Cafe this morning. We're going to talk about all those stories coming up in trending stories.
0: And it's a big weekend in Cotton Plant this weekend as they will honor a legend, Sister Rosetta Thorpe. We're going to talk more about this morning. And we've got special guests because they will honor her with a statue this weekend. We're going to talk about it all. It's coming up on the Broadway Joe Morning Show. It's time now for Arkansas News.
2: From the KRN Newsroom, I'm Jay Jones. A small Arkansas town is preparing to celebrate one of the biggest names in music history. Saturday marks Cotton Plant Day in Woodruff County. Residents will gather for the annual parade at 10:30 a.m. and the unveiling of a miniature bronze statue honoring Sister Rosetta Thorpe. Thorpe was born near Cotton Plant in 1915 and is widely credited as one of the pioneers of rock and roll. If you're heading out for Labor Day weekend, prepare for triple-digit temperatures. National Weather Service says much of Arkansas will see highs near 100 degrees through Monday, with heat index values climbing as high as 111 degrees in Little Rock and more than 106 in Hot Springs. Travelers will also notice higher costs at the pump. According to AAA, Arkansas drivers are paying an average of $3.76 a gallon, roughly a dollar more than this time last year. The Little Rock School District is recognizing the important role that fathers and father figures play in students' lives. District leaders recently honored more than 100 fathers and mentors during a special luncheon celebrating their commitment to supporting local students. School officials say positive family involvement continues to be one of the strongest indicators of student success, both inside and outside the classroom. The Arkansas Department of Children and Family Services is looking to grow its workforce. DCFS has launched a statewide hiring campaign aimed at recruiting more employees to help protect children, support families, and strengthen communities across Arkansas. Officials say additional staff are needed to manage caseloads involving family support services, foster care, and adoption programs. If you're looking for something fun this holiday weekend, downtown Little Rock has you covered. The 3rd annual Arkansas Reggae Festival returns this weekend, bringing Caribbean music, culture, food, and entertainment to the capital city. The event continues to grow as one of Arkansas's unique cultural celebrations, attracting reggae fans from around the region. 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
3: From News Radio 1029 KARN Weather Center, I'm KRK Fox 16 meteorologist Jenna Warner. Friday's highs will reach into the upper 90s with mostly sunny skies. A small chance of a stray shower or storm can't be ruled out, but most will be rain-free. Heat advisories are in place through at least Saturday. They'll likely be extended through the holiday weekend as each day we flirt with the upper 90s to triple digits for highs. Overnight stay very warm as well. Mostly sunny skies and a stray shower or storm can't be ruled out. I'm KRK Fox 16 meteorologist Jenna Warner from the News Radio 1029 KRN Weather.
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7 o'clock in Little Rock. Future's back for the California girls. 100 pluses are high today. It was hot yesterday. It's going to be hot as hell again today, y'all. Woo! We already at 80 here in Little Rock. The Broadway Joe.

0: ready to see this brother, Mike Clark Jr., who'll be there with Sir Charles, Big Set, and a whole bunch more down in Pine Bluff. And that's happening for the Delta Expo. Save that date because it's September 25th and 26th. And, of course, free shopping on the 26th down there at the Delta Expo. But Friday night, that's when you get to see Mike Clark and Sir Charles Jones. That's September 25th and 26th. And speaking of events, this is a busy, busy, busy weekend around the city because we have things going on all over the city. And, boy, it starts with a biggie, big celebration. If you didn't know, this is Cotton Plant Day is on tomorrow.
1: It is.
0: We've got some very special guests that will be coming in. This is their second trip to the studio with us. They told us about the plan, and this weekend it will happen. The statue, a bronze statue in place in honor of one of the pioneers when it comes to music, and that is Sister Rosetta Thorpe.
1: Mm-hmm.
0: She is the lady that Elvis and everybody else followed. One of the first, and she was a female, to play that electric guitar back in the 30s. Mm-hmm. So congratulations to the city of Cotton Plant. As I said, we'll have some special guests in to talk with us about Cotton Plant Day that happens on tomorrow and that bronze statue in honor of Sister Rosetta Thorpe. Google her. This is history. Big time history. Started right in Cotton Plant, Arkansas. This lady did a lot of great things. We're going to tell you more about that coming up this morning. As well as we'll be broadcasting live. Look out, my hometown Jacksonville. We had a big win last night. I was there supporting them Titans as they pulled off a big one. And I don't think it was Southside Batesville, but a big win, 40-something to something. Anyway, it was a big win. It was hot all night, y'all. I left at 9 o'clock, and it was still 80 degrees. And people were sweating. Man, it was hot. That's all I'm saying. If you're going out to the games, make sure you bring some your card with you because they wouldn't accept cash. You got to have your card to get some soft drinks and stuff, but it's hot. So water. Get yourself watered up. Stack will be in my hometown, Jacksonville, today from 2:30 until 4:30. You want tickets for the Reggae Festival? You want tickets for the All-White Affair? You want tickets for the Southern Soul Sunday? You want tickets for the Soul and Blues Review all going on this weekend? We got your tickets on location with Stack 3 today. He will have tickets for you on location. And then tonight is our tailgate takeover starting at 6 o'clock over at Sylvan Hills High School as Christian the Comedian, CTC, will be there for the tailgate takeover right outside the gate. So you get to the game early, you get a chance to get some prizes from Power 92. And congratulations to the Sylvan Hills Bears. What a big season they had last year. We missed them with the tailgate takeover. So we ain't going to leave y'all out this year. We'll be there broadcasting live on tonight. So looking forward to that. Make sure you're listening from 6 until 7 o'clock. Christian will be talking with the people that are going to the game and having fun out there at Sylvan Hills tonight. As a matter of fact, I'm going to pull up on him because it's right around the corner. And then I saw Jacksonville last night, so I don't have a game. Titans ain't playing tonight, so I got to go support. So I'll be over there at Sylvan Hills. That's the next closest school to my house. So I'll show some love over there. I got some mighty Vikings. But that's where we'll be there broadcasting live. Number of events that are going on this weekend. Like I said, we got tickets for all of them. And actually, it starts tonight down in Pine Bluff with the No Limit Riders in their 10th annual roundup. Tonight, Labor Day weekend, they got a parking lot party that's going on, starts around 8 o'clock tonight. And then on tomorrow, they've got the Red

0: I forgot.
1: Yeah, it's over in North Little Rock.
0: I'll think about it.
1: That's happening over there. Bar Louie.
0: Bar Louie. Thank you, Joe.
1: Bar Louie, yeah.
0: I knew it had Bar in there somewhere.
1: Yeah, it used to be Bar Louie, but that's where that's taking place. That's on Sunday. And then on Saturday, we told you it's the Arkansas Reggae Festival. We'll give you a chance to win some tickets for the Arkansas Reggae Festival. And that's coming up this morning at 8:30. But man, bunch of events going on.
0: That's a bunch, Joe. You said a lot.
1: There's a lot of stuff going on this weekend, so a lot for you to do, a lot for you to enjoy this weekend. Hey, let me take the time to talk with you right now about the Central Arkansas Gastroenterology Clinic. If that's you out there, and I got to give some big props out to Dr. Mars, because he's been serving and providing gastroenterology care for Arkansas for now over 25 years. So congratulations, Dr. Mars. You know, he joins us in March for Colorectal Cancer Awareness Month. But hey, if that's you out there, and if you're having constant constipation, maybe you're having diarrhea that just keeps flaring up, maybe you just can't get rid of the heartburn, maybe you're having this nausea feeling all the time, maybe you have this vomiting spells. Well, if that's you, you need to see the Central Arkansas Gastroenterology Clinic. 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He's in Little Rock and he's in Searcy. 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And tell them you heard the lead dog, Broadway Joe, talking all about it. We got a bunch of birthdays and anniversaries coming up. So if you've got a birthday or an anniversary, you better jump in that text club or give me a call, 501-381-0923. That's 501-381-0923. Like I said, we got a bunch of birthdays and anniversaries coming up this morning. And Keith, later this morning, we will be talking. We've got some sports to talk about later this morning. There are some games. Big one win last night for Deion Sanders. We talked about that earlier this morning, so congratulations to him.
0: It's funny that you brought that up, because I was just going to say it, Joe. How many times have people been like, I can't wait to go see a Georgia Tech game? Well, that's how it was last night, because it was sold out.
1: Wow.
0: Sold out. And, of course, you know they were there to see the Colorado Buffaloes and Deion Sanders. So a very good game for them. They narrowly pulled off that win. Thank God to some mishaps there in the game for Georgia Tech. Also, we got to talk about our very own UAPB. They didn't get the win last night, but they did take some good takeaways from that game on last night against Missouri. We're going to get into that. Arkansas Tech with a good win, and Harding, I'll give you the scores and highlights on that. Lane Kiffin and the LSU football program, they get a little good news. This looks like they can take them players with them. Also, former NFL defensive back Alphonso Smith Jr., passes away at the age of 40. And like Coach said, a lot of games this weekend, a lot of games on tomorrow. The biggest one is the Razorbacks in North Alabama. And, of course, a little Watson Chapel and the Pine Bluff Zebras. Well, we're going to talk about all that coming up in sports and entertainment.
2: All right. This is Ken McGee, man, making that yearly call for Robin McGee, my wife. She's turning 58 today.
1: Happy birthday to Robin.
2: Yes. Appreciate that.
1: Y'all got big plans this weekend?
2: Yeah. We got a little something going on tonight. And of course, no Labor Day, so I'll be doing something Sunday, too. So we got a big weekend.
1: Congratulations, yes, man. She the mighty Viking parent birthday queen, because she get it more than anybody every year.
2: You better believe it. She's going to do that now.
1: All right, Kim, but make sure you tell her I said happy birthday to her, okay?
2: So will. Now, you have a good one.
1: You do the same, buddy. Thank you. If you've got a birthday or anniversary, you better hit the lead dog up. We got them coming up for you next. 501-381-0923. This is the Broadway Joe Morning Show. Friday, the holiday weekend, baby!
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5: 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Want to say happy birthday to my oldest boy, Nicholas Kendrick Jr.
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8: If you got a birthday or anniversary, Keith and I over here, we struggling. We like, where all these birthdays coming from? 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
3: Two birthday shout-outs. One is tomorrow. Cassie Wright, Little Rock, she's turning 7. She goes to Stevens. And then also I have Jeremiah Johnson turning 14 on Monday. He's also out of Little Rock at the East End Junior House. And this is from his mom and also his teacher. All right. Sorry. So this is Lakeisha Johnson again, out of Little Rock. I need to correct the name. It's Peyton Wright, who turned 7, and Steven in Little Rock.
4: You did so good. I was like, she had it laid out.
3: 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But it's Peyton Wright.
4: Thank you.
3: Thank you.
5: All right. Okay, first one. Teeley Warren, W-A-R-R-E-N. 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
7: All right, Joe, we're going to start off with comedian and actor Damon Wayans. He turned 66, and the queen bee herself, Beyonce. She's 45 years old. That's what I have, celebrity birthdays.
4: Well, let's go to Monday. Alfonso Rose just got himself in. What's up, dog? He's celebrating his birthday. It's an early one on Monday. Also, we have Hubert Marshall down in Warren with a birthday. That's Junior. Sharon Couch is 21, and that comes from the birthday queen. She's also, let's see, also Mariah Fudge is 22, and that comes from Robin there in Jacksonville. And happy birthday to Robin from her hubby on today. He was the first birthday call we got on today. Also, Teeley Warren is 14 years old in Kinson. Melanie Franklin with a birthday, 5 years old from her family on today. Robert Foley Jr. What's up, Rob?
7: What's up,
4: he's
7: Rob?
4: 60 plus on today. We also have Vera Whitelow Struggs. She's celebrating a birthday. She's 60 plus on today. We got Kalia Pridgen. She's 18 years old at Southwest High School, a senior over there, and her proud dad got her in on today. Nikki Javon Kendrick Jr. Javon Kendrick Jr. celebrating a birthday today. Andre Ware is 34 years old today. And Brian Dion Howard celebrating a birthday. Junior celebrating a birthday. You go, Keith. You got the rest of them.
7: All right, give me some grace, Joe. We're going to start off with Victor Dukes and Farrell Jordan Jr. That's from Jesse McDonald, Lil J, with the birthday shout out on today. Bridget Hart, she has a birthday. They call her the Young Tees. So I guess that's the young girls that's calling themselves aunties. 90s now. Mm-hmm. So we're going to go with that. Also, Jantel with a birthday out of McGee. Brian Dion Howard, he's 8 years old on today. Herbert Marshall, he has a birthday. Marshall Jr., that is, 62 years old out of Warren. A 60th birthday and retirement. Ricky Brown of Jacksonville. Also, Italy, 3 years old. 87th birthday shout out to Wanda. I think this is Rothwell, that is, in Fordyce. Cassandra Jones Steed, she's in Jacksonville with a belated on there. Terrell Turner, he has a birthday on today. Tiffany Holmes, she's 27 years old. Mama and Gigi, Mildred Young in Jacksonville. BJ, no last name, but he's on the birthday. Dereus Dobie, 16 years old. Logan Maltville, that is, at Rockefeller Elementary, 2 years old on today. Father-in-law Paul Jones on the birthday list. Dirty DJ, he's got a birthday on today. Marcus and his twin Myron, they have a birthday, and that's on tomorrow. That's an early birthday shout out. 22nd anniversary, Derek and Kawana Lewis, that is. And last on our local celebrity birthday list, LaDonna, she has a birthday on today. They just call her TT LaDonna of Southwest. You know, go ahead, Joe.
4: And a late one from Antoine Bernard and his little grandson celebrating a 5th birthday on today. And this Ajaya Bernard looks like what it is, Antoine. You know you got to spell it better than that. But anyway, we got them all on.
7: We got them in there, Joe. It was a lot of them. Want to say happy birthday to all of those Text Club celebrity birthdays. And you know how we do. 501-381-0923.

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1: And they found me out of Little West Helena, Arkansas. You know what I'm saying? Because what? Because I'm good.
2: Paul Weber.
3: Yo, what up? This is the one and only comedian Jesse McDonald, a.k.a. Mr. I Ain't Drunk, I Just Walked This Way. 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Try it for yourself.
4: Big things happening in Cotton Plant. It's Cotton Plant Day this weekend. We got to tell you about it. Sister Rosetta Thorpe, history in the makings, coming up.

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3: Power 923 Jams, Broadway Joe Morning Show. And we promised some very special guests joining us live in the studio this morning. Big day tomorrow, and it's an annual event. It's called Cotton Plant Day. And joining us live in the studio this morning, we have Dr. Thomas Tucker. He was here earlier with us, and he told us about this, and it's so great to see it come to fruition. And it happens on this weekend. As Dr. Tucker, I'll let you tell everybody about what's happening on Cotton Plant Day. Is actually on tomorrow in Cotton Plant, Arkansas. And I've been telling everybody about the story. My wife was, as I was leaving home this morning, my wife was talking about it, and I was telling her about it. We actually went to the play here in Little Rock. It was about Sister Rosetta Tharpe. So not knowing the history, but also seeing the play, it was something phenomenal to see. But a lot of people don't know that we have such a history maker here right there in Cotton Plant, Arkansas. So I'll let you talk a little bit about the history of Sister Rosetta Tharpe. She was the lead, and Elvis and a whole lot of other people followed, especially when it comes to an electric guitar. So talk a little bit about it, and thank you so much for being here with us this morning, and thanks for what you're doing to make a difference.
4: Thank you, Broadway Joe, your entire staff here with the morning show, and of course your wonderful listeners. It is a pleasure to be back here. As you mentioned, we were here in February to talk about a vision, to talk about a dream of how we could appropriately honor Sister Rosetta Tharpe. As you mentioned, there's been a lot said about Sister Rosetta Tharpe in the last couple years, but as we know, prior to circa 2008, she had gone in obscurity, and we're talking about the person who set the tone, the creator, the innovator, as Little Richard would say, of rock and roll, and such a huge influence, whether it's folks like Little Richard, folks like Johnny Cash, and of course Elvis Presley. We hear Elvis quite a bit, but also modern artists like Eric Clapton. And so it's only fitting that we recognize the place where this began, where really rock and roll began, the birthplace of the godmother of rock and roll, Sister Rosetta Tharpe, and that unique place is Cotton Plant, Arkansas. You did mention Cotton Plant Day, the 51st annual Cotton Plant Day.
3: All right, 51st. Yes. All right, congratulations. Yeah, man.
4: Yeah, thank you. Thank you very much. And so many folks from across the nation are coming back home to celebrate their roots. And we have several things happening. The parade will kick off at 9:30 to get folks fired up for all the events happening in the day. Now, I'm going to turn over, if you will, Ms. Gallen to talk about those things that the Cotton Plant Historical Museum, some of the things that we have planned. Sherry?
3: Okay. All right.
5: That's turn right there. You go.
6: Well, good morning, Broadway and Keith. Thank you so much. Thank you so much for this opportunity. So on Cotton Plant Day, which is tomorrow, this is one of my favorite times of the year. It is also a time where we have class reunions and family reunions, and you get to meet everybody that you haven't seen in years. Tomorrow at the parade, after the parade, we're going to do the unveiling. Drum rolls, please.
3: All right.
6: The miniature statue of Sister Rosetta Tharpe. So you'll be able to see the miniature size of the up and coming full size bronze statue of Sister Rosetta Tharpe. Following that, we're having an event for our contributors and our future contributors from 2 to 4. It's a secret location.
3: Okay.
6: So you have to be down there in order to enjoy all of the festivities for that. And that's going to take place between 2 and 4 Saturday afternoon after the unveiling. Then we culminate with the huge gala of the Cotton Plant Ball, which we have every year. And this year it is a masquerade ball. So, of course, everyone should come out dressed to impress. And that's how we're going to finish it. So it's going to be a fun-filled day.
3: All right. Cotton Plant Day, which is on tomorrow, and I can't let you come in, Doc, because you've been doing some fundraising, because we're still trying to get this bronze statue done, and you want to talk a little bit about how people can help and make a difference. So I'll let you do that.
4: Absolutely. Mm-hmm. The QR code is here.
3: Okay.
4: And hopefully our other friends, we've had an opportunity to talk with in the media, your colleagues, that they are really pushing this.
3: Big article in the Democrat Gazette today. If you get the Democrat Gazette today, there's a big article about Sister Rosetta Tharpe and all of the work that you all are doing in Cotton Plant and the fundraising that's going on.
4: Oh, absolutely. Real quickly, Ms. Gallen alluded to a couple things.
3: Mm-hmm.
4: After, as she said, after the parade at 11:30, we'll have the unveiling. And at 2 o'clock, a nice fundraiser that Ms. Gallen mentioned, folks will be able to, give back. They'll have an opportunity also to enjoy themselves. But we're really, really excited about the ball that's going to take place at 7 p.m. Okay. We're going to have a special secret fundraiser at 7, from 7 to 9. And we want folks, again, to give back and, well, give to this very important fundraiser. And Broadway Joe, we do have, you're the only person in the media that we have, we brought the miniature statue here. Now, of course, we can't unveil it.
3: Okay.
4: We love you, but we can't unveil it. It's sitting right behind you as well.
3: Oh, okay.
4: And a small gift, a token of our appreciation for being friends of the Sister Rosetta Tharpe Initiative and Cotton Plant in general.
3: Okay. Well, Dr. Tucker, thank you so much. And you do you come in every year for this event?
4: Come in every year for this event. This is my way and Ms. Gallen's way of paying it forward.
3: Okay.
4: We can never pay it back.
3: Mm-hmm.
4: And
3: there are a lot of influential people, as I'm saying.
4: Well, we have one to my right.
3: Yeah, Keith, he's got some
4: starting with Keith. I don't know if there was anyone bigger than Keith, but starting with Keith for sure.
3: Yeah.
2: He said big. I'm a small fry. But you know, Joe will tell you, I be representing Cotton Plant.
3: Yeah, Cotton Plant.
4: Absolutely.
2: That's all I talk about is
3: one of my first plays I DJ'd was in at the wagon wheel.
4: Yeah. I remember the building still sits there, but it's closed. I remember as a kid too, sneaking in the wagon wheel. But I would be remiss. This is a vision that was started by the museum's curator and founder, Miss Angela Ryland. She was here in February
3: time.
4: With us. And man, this is really important. It's not only dear to her, it's dear to the city of Cotton Plant, the Arkansas Delta, and the entire nation, because this is not about a statue. This is not about the greatest icon, in my opinion, in rock and roll music. This is about education, and Sherry talks not only about education, but inspirational things and aspirational things, too. So if we can inspire other folks to be really, really good and be the best that they can be, regardless of circumstances they have in front of them, then this effort would not have been in vain.
3: Yeah. Right. Well, I'm going to encourage everybody. We're going to sell some Democrat Gazette newspapers today. Get the Democrat Gazette today. There's a big article about Sister Rosetta Tharpe. This is a lady that sold out Yankee Stadium doing concerts, and she would be in church on the next day.
4: That's right.
3: This is some history. If you don't know about her, read about her, because this is some real Arkansas history from right there in Cotton Plant, Arkansas.
4: Yes, yes. Mm-hmm. The first rock concert, and actually the first nationally known interracial or multi-ethnic duet that sold quite a few records when she performed with a couple white groups. So we're really, I mean, we cannot think of a better way to honor her than honor her. The sign coming into Brinkley is fine, but to honor her with a full-size monument, this bronze statue, is fantastic. Yeah. Sherry, did I miss anything? Anything you want to add?
6: Dr. Tucker, you are a wealth of information. I think you covered all the bases. The only thing I want to say is, as a child, I did not know about Sister Rosetta Tharpe, and that was such a loss. But since I found out about her, it has really inspired me to live, to just live to the fullest. To have someone that is so great to have come from our small town really means a lot to me personally, and it has influenced me tremendously in so many ways, and I'm just proud to be a part of it.
3: Proud to be from Cotton Plant. We got the proud Cotton Plant in the building.
4: Go Scrappers.
3: Anything in closing, Doc, you want to leave our listeners with and how they could donate to? Because we're talking about the miniature statue, but the goal is to have a full bronze statue there in Cotton Plant.
4: That is correct, and thank you. So the QR code is here. You can go to GoFundMe and donate. You can also, from GoFundMe, choose Donor Choose. 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And so that's another outstanding way. And I forgot to mention this, that all donations are tax deductible. The Cotton Plant Historical Museum is a 501c3 public nonprofit. So all your donations will be written off at the end of the year if you choose to do so. The big thing is that we're going to unveil, as you said, we're going to unveil this miniature statue, but this leads up to the bronze statue. The funds really will lead up to the bronze statue. This is a really historic moment. It's historic in the sense that the godmother of rock and roll began in Cotton Plant, Arkansas. And as Sherry mentioned, it's not where you began. And we should not feel bad or ashamed about where we started. It's really about where you end and the success that you can accomplish.
3: Amen. Well, thank you, Doc, for being here with us this morning. Dr. Thomas Tucker and Ms. Sherry Gallen here with us. Cotton Plant Day, Saturday.
4: Don't miss it.
3: All right.
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7: 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Whoop! 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Hootie hoo!

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1: Arkansas News coming up. And coming up this morning in Arkansas News, we'll be talking more about Cotton Plant Day and the honoring of Sister Rosetta Thorpe. Also, this is a holiday weekend. Things you have to look forward for in holiday weekend is in the news. It's hot weather and high gas prices. So we'll talk more about that. Little Rock School District, they recognize 100 dads that were involved with taking their kids to school on the first day. We'll tell you more about that coming up. And if you're looking for a job, guess who's hiring? The Arkansas Department of Children and Family Services. They are hiring. And if you're looking for a job, hey, that's where they got you. And this weekend, it's the Arkansas Reggae Festival that's going on. We'll talk more about all of that. We've got it coming up after Arkansas News. Right now, I want to talk with you about Mr. Butler. Not just any butler. I'm talking about Mr. Lewis Butler over at Butler Furniture Depot. Hey, it's a holiday weekend, and he's got the holiday weekend sale going on. On top of that, you get the Broadway Joe special. 4320 South University Avenue. That's where the butler is located. And he's making deals. Living room, dining room, bedroom. You looking for it? Hard to find items? The butler can find it for you at Butler Furniture Depot. You can find him on Facebook. And he has a no credit check plan in full effect. You can get up to $5,000 in furnishing. You can be approved in just 5 minutes. And if it's back to school time for you and you need furnishing for your apartment or your dorm, the butler got you. 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Make sure you tell them you heard Broadway Joe talking about it here at Power 923.
2: Who done it? The butler done it.
1: Say what?
2: Who done it? The butler done it.
1: Coming up inside the hour, Keith, you got some trending stories we'll be talking about.
3: Yes, sir. Yes, sir. Soul Train is back. The Soul Train Awards returns after a three-year hiatus. We'll talk about that. Milk recall, chocolate milk that is, also a frozen berry recall at Walmart. 17 people sick. We're going to talk about that story. Diddy's release date has been moved up a little bit, not much, but just a little. Dwayne Wiggins, his family is fighting over his estate. You remember Dwayne Wiggins from Tony. He passed away on last year. That $1 Trump coin is going to cost you a little more than a dollar, dog. And the sweet deal of the week from none other than Whole Hog Cafe this morning at 9 a.m. And you know how the sweet deal of the week works. You go to our website, click on that icon that says sweet deal of the week. And I'm talking about www.power923.com. Click on that icon that says sweet deal of the week and choose the one you want, because $25 will get you $50 in gift certificates. They only have a limited amount available with multiple locations. That's the sweet deal of the week from Whole Hog Cafe, Joe.
4: From the KRN Newsroom, I'm Jay Jones. A small Arkansas town is preparing to celebrate one of the biggest names in music history. Saturday marks Cotton Plant Day in Woodruff County. Residents will gather for the annual parade at 10:30 a.m. and the unveiling of a miniature bronze statue honoring Sister Rosetta Thorpe. Thorpe was born near Cotton Plant in 1915 and is widely credited as one of the pioneers of rock and roll. If you're heading out for Labor Day weekend, prepare for triple-digit temperatures. National Weather Service says much of Arkansas will see highs near 100 degrees through Monday, with heat index values climbing as high as 111 degrees in Little Rock and more than 106 in Hot Springs. Travelers will also notice higher costs at the pump. According to AAA, Arkansas drivers are paying an average of $3.76 a gallon, roughly a dollar more than this time last year. The Little Rock School District is recognizing the important role that fathers and father figures play in students' lives. District leaders recently honored more than 100 fathers and mentors during a special luncheon celebrating their commitment to supporting local students. School officials say positive family involvement continues to be one of the strongest indicators of student success, both inside and outside the classroom. The Arkansas Department of Children and Family Services is looking to grow its workforce. DCFS has launched a statewide hiring campaign aimed at recruiting more employees to help protect children, support families, and strengthen communities across Arkansas. Officials say additional staff are needed to manage caseloads involving family support services, foster care, and adoption programs. If you're looking for something fun this holiday weekend, downtown Little Rock has you covered. The third annual Arkansas Reggae Festival returns this weekend, bringing Caribbean music, culture, food, and entertainment to the capital city. The event continues to grow as one of Arkansas's unique cultural celebrations, attracting reggae fans from around the region. From the KRN Newsroom, I'm Jay Jones. 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
5: From News Radio 1029 KRN Weather Center, I'm KRK Fox 16 meteorologist Jenna Warner. Friday's highs will reach into the upper 90s with mostly sunny skies. A small chance of a stray shower or storm can't be ruled out, but most will be rain-free. Heat advisories are in place through at least Saturday. They'll likely be extended through the holiday weekend as each day we flirt with the upper 90s to triple digits for highs. Overnight stay very warm as well. Mostly sunny skies and a stray shower or storm can't be ruled out. I'm KRK Fox 16 meteorologist Jenna Warner from the News Radio 1029 KRN Weather.
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0: Power 923 Jams, Broadway Joe Morning Show. The mayors are coming up this hour, Mayor Flowers and Mayor Scott. That's B2K, and their latest one is this called Mileage. That one's for you, Joey, since you like to trade things in when they get a bunch of mileage on them. That's your song there, buddy.
1: Yeah, that's him. That's him.
0: Hey, I want to talk with you right now about my alma mater. That's Arkansas Baptist College. And if that's you out there and maybe you've been thinking about going back and getting your high school diploma, hey, this is the way that you do it at Arkansas Baptist College. You can get your high school diploma there at ABC. What I love about it the most is when you get that diploma and that certificate, it reads Arkansas High School Diploma. 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And Keith, you got a special message for us from DraftKings. Boy, they got it going on this weekend.
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0: Well, when you hear that, you know, normally we head down to Pine Bluff, but we're going to start it off this morning a little special for Madam Mayor. And a one and a two. Here we go, Keith, and a one
1: I'm listening.
0: A two.
1: I'm ready.
0: And a happy birthday to you.
3: Yeah.
0: Happy birthday to you. Happy birthday, Madam Mayor Flowers.
1: I didn't want to mess it up. That's why. Because I didn't know where you was going to go, which way you was going with that. But you got it, Joe.
0: Happy 25th birthday to you.
1: Okay.
0: 25th. Right. I'm giving a one. Okay.
1: There you go.
3: I'll take that.
0: It is time now
1: That was the remix.
0: Yeah.
3: Yes.
0: It is time now for our Pine Bluff Progress Report. And let's welcome Madam Mayor Vivian Flowers to the studio this morning to give us our Pine Bluff Progress Report. Go ahead, Madam Mayor. Great to have you in this morning.
3: Thank you. And what a wonderful, wonderful birthday song. I appreciate that.
0: All right. How's it feel to be 25 again?
3: You know what? I don't know.
1: I don't know.
3: These knees won't let me lie.
0: I just heard you get a little brownie points when you tell ladies that they're 25 again.
3: You got a brownie point for
0: I got
3: that.
0: One.
3: Yes,
0: you got
3: okay.
0: One.
3: You got two,
0: got
3: actually.
0: One. Okay.
3: Yes.
0: All right. Well, it's time for your report. Thank you for being here.
3: Thank you so much. The first thing we want to talk about, and we talked about it last time, is we are partnering with CEARC, our local two-year college, in a citywide cleanup. We call it the Glow Up. It's happening on October 3rd from 10 a.m. to 12 p.m. to get residents involved in taking good care of the city.
4: Okay.
3: The Pine Bluff City Council also designated the first Saturday of every month as an official citywide cleanup day. And so we'll continue doing our free dump day. We're going to take this opportunity to start with code enforcement to pick up junk cars and that kind of thing. So we're not just doing this for a day. We're starting this on that day, to keep that momentum going. The second thing that I'm really excited about and proud to share is the graphite expansion in Pine Bluff's Industrial Park. Graphite is the world's largest carbon removal plant and will be expanding their operations. So we will ask folks to join us in Pine Bluff for the official ribbon cutting of the new graphite facility on Thursday, September 10th at 3411 North Hutchinson, and later the same day, meet us at Simmons Bank Park at the Magnolia downtown. More information about that expansion is on the city's website. And the other thing that we want to talk about this morning is the tourism growth happening in Pine Bluff. Saracen Casino Resort continues to bring major R&B, country, and comedic talent to Pine Bluff. And tonight, American contemporary R&B singer Joe will be performing.
0: Got a great name.
3: Yes. That's right.
1: Great name.
3: So it's shaping up to be an exciting stretch of live entertainment right here in Pine Bluff. Also, the Diamond in the Bluff Summit is coming to downtown Pine Bluff on September 16th through the 18th. And it's a 3-day summit designed to position Pine Bluff as a serious destination for investment, development, and long-term economic growth. Investors, developers, lenders, contractors, business leaders, and economic development professionals will examine opportunities throughout Pine Bluff, and participants will tour key development sites and discuss

0: back a few things. My best friend from high school, her name is Tamara McKay, is coming to Arkansas. They're having a big family reunion, the Pearson family reunion.
1: All right.
0: In Little Rock, Arkansas. We went to high school together at Narbonne High School in California, so I'm excited to see her. We might hit the Joe concert, and then I'm going to spend a little time with my daddy.
2: There you go.
1: All right. And I always knew she
0: was... Both of my parents, but my daddy's been a little sick, so, you know, I got to love on him.
1: We were talking about mama's boys yesterday.
2: Yeah.
1: There's a daddy's girl here. Yeah.
0: So. I am.
2: I was going to say, you know, dads normally, you know, they fork out a little change for your birthday, you know. They
1: throw
2: you
1: a little
0: Yeah. Well, he's been forking out change his whole life, so he doesn't have to do that anymore. He did it for a long time.
1: Well, Mary, congratulations, and a special happy birthday for you. We thank you and the entire crew for coming in this morning, and my man Dre over here that comes in with you every time he comes in to hang out with you. My man Tavius over there. I just call him Short Tavius.
2: He be in the background.
1: I ain't going to say the whole thing. But your entire crew, man, just a fantastic
0: awesome.
1: Crew that come in and you make that drive all the way from Pine Bluff to be here with us. So we really appreciate it. And you did it on your birthday.
2: She did.
0: I appreciate you letting me come. Today's not our normal day, but I just wanted to be here and share this time. If I could add one more thing.
1: Go ahead, Doc.
0: Okay.
1: Go ahead.
0: So, Tour de Bluff. Mm-hmm. It is a cycling event that has been happening
1: for years.
0: I
1: want to be there. Keith and I are actually going to be there this year, broadcasting live to kick it off. I'm so glad you brought that up.
0: Uh-huh.
1: Yeah, we'll be there for it.
0: Mm-hmm. So Tour de Bluff is happening on September 18th and 19th, mm-hmm. and the Saturday activities will begin at the Pine Bluff Civic Center Plaza at 500 East 8th Avenue. And just a note, if people want to see me on a bicycle, they need to come on out, because we're going to lead the Mayor's Mile at 10 a.m. And so we're just really excited. It's open to experienced cyclists, casual riders, families, and individuals who are just beginning their cycle fitness journey. A lot of people don't realize, too, they associate cycling and a cycle communities in Northwest Arkansas, and that's for a lot of mountain biking that's available.
1: Okay, right.
0: But we actually present an alternative for flatland cycling.
1: Okay.
0: Which, you know, we partner with other communities, so we're excited about bolstering that and marketing that and developing more relationships.
1: Come on in, Billy. You got something for the mayor. Yeah. Bring it on in. All right. Come on in.
0: Flowers for the flowers.
1: Thank you so much.
3: What would you get for Mayor Flowers?
1: I don't know. So you get flowers for Mayor Flowers. Keith, take a price tag off it over there. Keith, take the price tag off.
3: Yeah,
1: there you go.
3: I mean, the way you had to cut it off.
0: Okay.
1: So
0: sweet.
1: And a special card.
2: Right on time
1: for you, Mayor.
0: These are so beautiful.
1: Yeah.
0: Some of my favorite colors, too.
1: All right. We knew. Yeah, we know. So thank you so much, Mayor.
0: Absolutely. Are you going to... I heard that Dr. Tamara Glover is going to be here, too.
1: Absolutely.
0: She's our Pine Bluff representative for Miss USA International, and will be competing globally soon as well. So we want to give her a shout, and we're really proud of her. And we want to thank you for allowing this platform for us to share our good news.
1: Okay.
0: Regularly, so thank you.
2: We appreciate you, Mayor.
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0: I can't wait to take a picture with my flowers.
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2: 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Racing returns on Black Friday, November 27th. 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Book your plans to get away today. It is time now for them trending stories, and let's jump right into the trending stories for today, Keith. Yeah, the mayor is up next, y'all.
0: Yeah, Joe, we got to talk about Soul Train Awards. They went quiet for about 3 years, but they are back. And if you have been watching the recent new revamp of Comic View, well, BET is revamping their shows. And so, of course, if you do BET, then we got the Soul Trains Awards. They are officially back. So I'm looking forward to that. 2026 Soul Train Awards will air Friday, November the 27th. As a matter of fact, it'll also be airing on CBS. So some good news there. We're looking forward to that. Horizon Organic recalls, that is, 53,000 cases of chocolate milk and warns that the bottles could already be spoiled. So if you buy Horizon chocolate milk, you probably want to take it back or throw it away. I don't think they'll take it back, but you need to throw it away. 17 people sick in the frozen berry E. coli outbreak. Walmart shoppers need to check their freezers, because if you have any of Walmart's great value frozen berry blend, then you'll need to throw it away also, because they're saying that it is contaminated with E. coli. So just be very aware of that. Dwayne Wiggins, one of the co-founders of Tony, his family have been embroiled in a big dispute over his $700,000 estate. A judge has temporarily frozen all distributions from the estate of the late Tony co-founder Dwayne Wiggins. And this estate is pretty much between his cousin, I think her name is Valletta Savannah, and his children, his daughter and her siblings. They dispute, claiming that he was under heavy end of life medication and lacked the mental capacity to make binding decisions. So somewhere in that paperwork, I guess he made somebody power of attorney that they felt like he shouldn't have. And so they're disputing that. And I think it was his cousin that I just mentioned. So hopefully his family will get that worked out. And if you decide you bought that $1, or if you haven't bought it, or you want to buy that $1 Trump coin, well, it's going to cost you more than a dollar. I don't see how that makes any sense there. But as I said this morning, he's a hustler, baby. That's all I'm going to say. And Diddy's release date has been pushed up just a little bit, not much. It has went from February the 20th, 2028 to February the 5th of 2028. They keep pushing it up. he could potentially be home somewhere around this time next year, Joe. Around about October, November, Diddy could be at the house.
2: Yeah, you're right. I think if he keeps that good behavior and stay out of fights, he could be back.
0: Bro really got back like almost a year left, Joe.
2: You're right.
0: Really.
2: I think you're right. November, December, I think we can see him out next year.
0: Because when I say see him out, normally in the feds, you go to a halfway house. So he might be out sooner than that. Go to a halfway house for about 6 months, then come on to the house. And just a reminder, it's almost that time. We are exactly 33 minutes away from the sweet deal of the week from none other than Whole Hog Cafe. And you know how the sweet deal of the week works. You go to our website, power923.com, click on that icon that says sweet deal of the week, and you choose the one you want because there's only a limited amount available. I like to call it the 2-for-1 deal because you spend $25 and you get $50 in gift certificates. And Whole Hog Cafe has multiple locations, as a matter of fact. I mean, 5 to be exact. They got one on Cantrell in Little Rock, another one in Little Rock on Markham, Bryan, Conway, and North Little Rock. That's the sweet deal of the week from Whole Hog Cafe, Joe.
2: Mayor Scott's
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5: 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You're number two. You're number two. Hang up and try it again. Man, Frank Scott Jr. coming up. You're number three, try it again. Number four, try it again.

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2: Hey, you're number seven. You're number seven. Hang up and try it again. You're number eight. I'm so sorry. Hang up and try it again. Hey, 923, I need the phrase that pays.
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2: You got it. Congratulations. Who's this? Where are you calling from and what are you doing today?
3: I'm calling from Little Rock. I'm on my way to work right now.
2: Well, congratulations. What's your name?
3: Chelsea.
2: Hey, Chelsea. We got you hooked up, girl. Double the tickets. We got something for you to do on Saturday and Sunday. Coming up on Saturday, girl, you're going to be at the Arkansas Reggae Festival on Saturday. Turbulence Culture and a whole lot of our own will be there, like Butterfly, along with Dee Dee Jones and much, much more. And we got you tickets, girl, for the All White that's happening, the Block All White Sunset thing that's happening over in North of the Rock at the 501. We got your tickets for that. Also, you tell them loud, proud, what you got on bright and early in the morning here in Little Rock.
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2: Well, when you hear that, you know it's time for us to head downtown to talk with the Honorable Mayor of this great city here, Little Rock, Arkansas. And that's our own Mayor Frank Scott Jr. on this holiday weekend. Good morning, Mayor. How we doing for the holiday?
4: Good morning. Doing well. Good morning. Good morning, Broadway. It's truly a great day here in Arkansas State Capital City, and always an honor to bring you the Unite Little Rock update as we enter into this Labor Day weekend. As we acknowledge all of the workers here in this great city, ones who will still be working around the clock, so particularly our public safety servants, being Little Rock Police Department, Fire Department, as well as 911 and MIMS, Emergency Management. We know that they don't get a day off, and we want to make certain that we acknowledge them, as well as our garbage workers and public works crews as well. And so just wanted to make that first acknowledgement. Also, I just want again to share kudos, big ups to our reentry program, High Prison in Shenika. As you know, last week they held a major job fair in Mosaic Templars, and it continues to show the work that we do to help our brothers and sisters who are reentering society and making certain that they have the wraparound services that they need to continue to be productive citizens and to find jobs and permanent supportive housing. So we're proud of that work that we've been able to do with our community programs division, and we'll continue to see more work moving forward. We have another week of doing our push-in ceremonies. As I shared last week, we have replaced close to 60% of the Little Rock Fire Department fleet, and so we got a lot of trucks that we're unveiling at our various fire departments, fire stations across this entire city. And so we were out near Roosevelt and going towards Grand Mountain area and pushed in some there, and very excited about that work. This, again, helps us make sure our employees have the equipment that they need. But for homeowners and those who even have apartments, this helps us to keep maintain an ISO 1 rating, which keeps our home and renter's insurance down. So really excited about that work. As we continue to focus on that. And then also, we've been focused a lot about not just reentry, but what we're doing in the trades industry. And so we were out with Lexicon, which is a major construction and steel manufacturing company here in the city. And so they've been having a partnership with Arkansas National Community College right here in Little Rock to focus on how they produce more welders and different folks in those fields. And so they had about 70 graduates, and so we were on hand to focus on that. So grateful. So if you're looking for a job in welding, it pays well, go check out Lexicon right here located in the Little Rock Port Authority. As we go into the Labor Day weekend, we want everyone to remain safe, have fun. But just like I said, remain safe and have fun as we enjoy this weekend. Lots to go on this weekend, a lot of curated events. And though, I believe you said the Reggae Fest is going to be going on, as well as Rodney Block's all-white party. So many things that are going to be happening. There's a lot of things to do in the city.
2: Well, I got to get on Rodney because he didn't invite me to his all-white party. Looked like he invited you, but he didn't invite me, Mayor. I got to get on him about that.
5: He didn't invite me either, Joe.
2: You're not invited, Keith?
5: I haven't been invited yet either, Joe.
2: Thank you for telling us about it, Mayor. We might just pop up. You never know now.
4: Broadway and Keith, you guys are always on everybody's invitation list. Ain't nobody turning y'all away, so I wouldn't even be worried. It was already assumed you were on the list.
5: Oh, okay. Lifetime invitation.
2: There you go. I'm going to be up Saturday, Mayor, over at Sunset Park with Coach Ed Johnson. They got the A-State Steelers coming up Saturday morning. I think it started at 11 o'clock in the morning on Saturday, so I got to come up to Little Rock, support Coach Ed, and I got to see the Steelers because we play them next week. I'm just kind of saying,
4: you're trying to do a little scouting. Well, as you know, we love Coach Ed Johnson. I'm a former Dunbar Raider. He used to beat up on us a little bit, but it's okay. But we continue to give him his flowers as he continues to be one of the great community leaders here in our city.
2: Hey, thanks for what you all have done also over there at Sunset Park with the lights and everything. Looking really good in the neighborhood. And Coach Johnson, I'm going to tell you something. Coach Ed, man, they take a lot of pride down there. I was down there earlier this year, and, man, just the way that the kids clean up after the game and everything – they're very proud of that area. So thanks for what you did with the lights and everything. And if you're looking for some Little League football this Saturday, going over there and support the Sunset Tigers and what Coach Ed Johnson and the whole crew do over there to help our kids in our community. So again, Mayor, thank you for helping them over there at Sunset Park. It's looking good over there. Thanks again.
4: Well, thank you. We're grateful for Coach Ed Johnson helping us to bring those investments there alongside City Director Virgil Miller. So that's what we're here to do, is always make certain that we're making investments in the right areas and all across the city.
2: Yeah, Virgil will be there. He comes out to all the – I think he got a list of all the home games, so he comes to all the home games. So I guess I'll see him Saturday morning also. But it's always great talking with you.
4: We're going to have to give him a towel like us, so we'll figure that out.
2: I know that's right. Have a great holiday weekend, man. We look forward to talking back with you on next Friday. Thank you.
4: Thank you. Have a great one.
2: All right. The Honorable Mayor of our great city here in Little Rock, Mayor Frank Scott Jr., we get him on Friday, and then we rebroadcast it on Saturday morning. If you missed it earlier this morning, the Power Pigskin Picks, Coach Fitz Hill will be up. He's on the way next with high school football predictions. If you're going out for high school football tonight, you want to know what the coach said your team is going to do? Coming up next, we're going to tell you all about that on the way. Hey, right now, I want to talk with you about my good friends at the Taylor King team that are on your side, by your side. I love talking about the Taylor King team because they're Arkansans from right there in Arkadelphia, Arkansas. I had a chance to go by and visit Taylor, his family, his sons, Maggie, along all of them. Great people. Austin, just a great team. And if you're in an accident, no matter what kind of accident it is, you want someone that's on your side, by your side. You want someone to be there with you. You want the Taylor King team. That's my team. That's the one that represents me. The Taylor King team. They're on your side, by your side, with offices all across the state of Arkansas. 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They're right here from Arkansas. You can call them on the phone. You can talk to them. 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Make sure you tell them you heard Broadway Joe talking about it here at Power 923. Coming up, we got some sports, and we're going to talk more about high school football. It's all coming up. 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
8: From the News Radio 1029 KARN Weather Center, I'm KRK Fox 16 meteorologist Jenna Warner. Friday's highs will reach into the upper 90s with mostly sunny skies. A small chance of a stray shower or storm can't be ruled out, but most will be rain-free. Heat advisories are in place through at least Saturday. They'll likely be extended through the holiday weekend as each day we flirt with the upper 90s to triple digits for highs. Overnight stay very warm as well. Mostly sunny skies and a stray shower or storm can't be ruled out. I'm KRK Fox 16 meteorologist Jenna Warner from the News Radio 1029 KARN Weather.

0: Jeremy Bland, he'll get you through it.
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1: I'm ready. I'm ready. I'm ready. I'm ready. I'm ready for some football. It is time now for the Power Pigskin Picks. And these Power Pigskin Picks are being brought to you by the Arkansas Baptist College, home of the Buffaloes, and Crane, Chris Crane Honda, and Chris Crane Dodge Jeep Ram, Benton and Hot Springs. It's time to bring in the coach for high school football predictions. It's on you, coach.
2: Joe, I was actually surprised. I did pretty good last week. I know you checking this in, and had a few that I missed on, but that's going to be early
1: on. Missed on the big one, Coach. Big upset last week. Benton and Bryan, and they did it. After 21 years.
3: 21 years, Joe.
1: Wow.
3: Like the coach said, some of them kids wasn't even born.
1: They wasn't even born at the time.
2: I know. But listen, I mean, you know, that's why you got to keep the pedal. You keep your foot on the pedal. You can't pull it off. I mean, you know, as you go into the season, second half, you're playing, you get comfortable, and then, hey, the kids keep going on. That's why you say you play the whole game, the full game, you never know what's going to happen, and that's what happened when Benton came back to win. But that's why, hey, that's why you love ball. It's not what you do in the first half, it's how you finish in the second half. And, hey, kudos after you say last night you were at Jacksonville game.
1: Yes, sir.
2: You played, Joe, but you got the dub over Southside, 48-20, for your hometown. Joe, y'all 2-0 now. 2-0,
1: hey,
2: rolling up in there.
1: Hey, Coach, we ain't been 2-0 since we moved to the new stadium. That's been about 7 years ago, six to 7 years ago. So we are, hey, Coach, we getting ranked now, Coach. We are being ranked now. Shouts out to Coach Reggie.
2: Yeah,
1: Coach Reggie.
2: Coach. Yes, sir. Yep, shout out. No question. I'm telling you, and just change the whole atmosphere of the community. I mean, just going around, and that's what it does. Band, cheerleaders, you know, community members, 2-0. Now you're trying to get to 3-0. But Joe, let's talk a little ball, because Ben Harmony Grove at Bismarck, picking up Bismarck will get the win at home. Conway hosting Bentonville. Gonna be a good clash, 7-8 big clash there, picking Conway to win at home. Bigelow Equipment get the dub at home. Bryant on the road at Alexandria, Louisiana. Hey, they're gonna respond, get that win in the column after last week disappointment when Benton came in there and got the win in the fourth quarter. Cabot at Bentonville West. Bentonville West picks up the win at home. Camden Farview at El Dorado. El Dorado getting the dub at home. Rising hosting Camden Harmony Grove. Rising gets the win of Rising picks up the win against Camden Harmony Grove. Cutter Morning Star at Central Baptist with the win. Dirks on the road at Horatio. Horatio picks up the home win. Star City hosting Dumas. Star City gets the win. England at Mariana. Mariana gets the win at home. Fayetteville, our boy Luke on the road at West Memphis. Coach Lucas trying to get in the win column after the loss last week in Oklahoma, picking my boy Anthony to get his first win at West Memphis. Fourth City losing at Wynn. Greenwood at Pulaski Academy. Pulaski Academy lost last week, picking Greenwood to come into Little Rock and get the win. Hamburg at Whitehall with the W. Girton hosting Hampton for the win tonight. All right, Arkadelphia, I picked my boys, my Badgers last week. Hot Spring going to my hometown. I think we got to reverse the trend. Can't start 0-2 down at the Big Blue. So I'm picking Arkadelphia to get to 1-1 after last week's loss. Hot Springs Lakeside taking a loss on the road at Jonesboro. Little Rock Central taking a loss at Joe T. Robinson tonight. Little Rock Christian on the road at Shiloh Christian will pick up the road loss in Northwest Arkansas. Stuttgart hosting Malvern. Big clash right there. 4A football picking Stuttgart to get the win tonight. Marion at Lake Hamilton. Lake Hamilton picks up the home win. Mayflower at Hope. Hope rebounding after the loss last week, picking up the win against Mayflower. My mail at Seven Hills. Joe, is this your game of the week? Seven Hills, your game of the week, Joe?
1: This is the game of the week in our own CTC. I will be there tonight. Also, coaches, right around the corner from my house, and I'm picking them Seven Hill Bears. I don't know who you're picking, but I'm picking the Bears. Go ahead, coach.
2: I'm with the Bears. I'm with you, Joe. Joe, it's home team. We're going with the Bears. You don't have no boys playing over there.
1: I got it. Yes, sir. Yes, sir. We got some mighty Vikings over there, coach. They're all over there. Yes, sir. They up there.
2: Joe, the NIL packages then finna start rolling over there to the Sylvan Hills, my man Joe, taking care of young men. I got you. Hey, Moulton on the road at Bologna with the win. Baptist Prep hosting Mountain Pine tonight. They get the 2-0. Baptist Prep, like, got the win last week, get the 2-0 this week. Nashville on the road at Magnolia, picking up the win on the road. Nettleton at Gosnell. Gosnell get the win at home. North Little Rock at Little Rock Parkview. The Bolden boys, they've got coaches. They're going at each other, picking North Little Rock with the win. Ticket at Episcopal Collegiate. Ty hoping, picking Ty to get his first win tonight at Episcopal Collegiate. Pine Bluff gets the win at Watson Chapel. Prescott on the road at Ashdown. Prescott winning at Ashdown tonight. Sheridan at Little Rock Southwest to get the win. Texarkana picks up the win in Atlanta, Texas. And Warren wins at Fountain Lake. Joe, that does it. We're going to be, I think this wraps up our preseason games, and we'll enter the conference play next week, and we'll be able to give more picks by the conference as we see who gets to 2-0, who gets to 1-1, who gets, and who will be 0-2, and we'll start picking as we look to start trending, start playoff time.
1: We got you, Coach. Thank you so much. Coach Fitzhill with Arkansas Baptist College, big sponsor of the Pigskin Picks. Go Buffaloes. And also, big props go out to Chris Crane Hyundai and Chris Crane Dodge Jeep Ram, Benton and Hot Springs, sponsors for our tailgate takeover tonight, tonight, tonight. The tailgate takeover takes place over at Sylvan Hills High School, home of them Bears. We'll see you there tonight for that good game. Hey, Coach, we'll see you back next week for them Pigskin Picks.
2: All right, bro. Yeah, hey, y'all have a safe weekend.
1: All right. I'll be by for some catfish today, by the way, okay? All right.
2: I'll be waiting on you.

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1: And a busy weekend in front of us this weekend with a number of events that are going on all across the city this weekend. And we've been mentioning a number of events that are going on around the city, and nothing any bigger. And we're going to thank this morning a special guest joining us talking about Cotton Plant Day, and they're honoring Sister Rosetta Thorpe. Got to thank Dr. Thomas Tucker and Ms. Sherry Gallion for being in with us to talk more about that. Happening Saturday, Cotton Plant Day. And there's just events going on all over. I got to mention this event, though, because they were scheduled to be on, but I didn't get an opportunity to talk with them. Going on in my hometown, Jacksonville, which is Festville is what they call
2: like
1: it.
2: That.
1: But I went to do some research on it, and I looked at it. I went to the website, and I was just totally shocked when I looked at it, because this time is football season for us, so the Mighty Vikings, most of our kids, if they do get a chance to go to us, it's later in the day, so we don't get a chance to go there. But I went in, and I was looking at it, and I was thinking, I'm looking at it, and I'm like, wait a minute, I don't see anything here that looks like me. Does that make sense?
2: I mean, it makes sense.
1: And I had that conversation with Riverfest back in the day, and they started doing things. We had that. I don't think you were here when we did that. I don't know if you were here or not, but some years ago, we had Mr. Ralph Choctaw from the Arkansas State Fair.
2: Choctaw.
1: Yeah, and I had that conversation with them about, when are y'all going to bring some stuff to the fair that look like me?
2: Mm-hmm.
1: And I got to give them some big props. So I got to ask my hometown, Jacksonville, the same thing. When are y'all going to do something? If it's Festville, when are you going to do something that looks like me at the festival? Because I went to the website, and I ain't seen nothing on it that looked like me.
2: Nothing that looked like
1: me. And I don't know. I went after that, Keith. I went and Googled it, and I could not believe it. Jacksonville, Arkansas, is now predominantly black.
2: Wow.
1: The latest census shows that 48% of Jacksonville is African-American, 36% white, Hispanic and Latino, 7.9%. And what I found out, when you look at Sherwood, Little Rock, North Little Rock, all the surrounding areas, Jacksonville is the only area that is predominantly black. Did you know that? In our suburbs here?
2: Ain't that something?
1: You look at Lone Oak, you look at all of these little areas, all of them, Jacksonville is predominantly black. I could not believe it.
2: You never found that out without Google, huh?
1: Well, thanks to Google. If you don't believe me, Google it. But I will not be attending the Festville until they have something there that looks like me, then I will be there. But I got to get on whoever is over that, whoever the leaders are in the city. You're going to hear from Joe on this one, because you have to be inclusive.
2: Yeah.
1: Inclusive. And thanks to the Arkansas State Fair, thanks to Riverfest is no longer here, but they became inclusive. And sometimes people just don't know what, you know, they're doing. But go to the website. Don't believe me. Go to the website and look at Festville. As a matter of fact, we got a new name for Jacksonville. It's Blacksonville. How about that?
2: Leave it up to Joe.
1: Yeah, Blacksonville. Blacksonville, baby.
2: Leave it up to Joe.
1: I'm sorry, Keith. I'm sorry.
2: Well, I was waiting on it. You see, what they don't know is you didn't prep me for what you was going to call it. It was new to me like it was new to them. Blacksonville,
1: baby.
2: Now, every time I go to Blacksonville, I'm going to think about you, Joe.
1: There you go.
2: Blacksonville.
1: And hey, if the people get out and vote, we could possibly have the first African-American mayor of the city of Jacksonville, just so you know. And why wouldn't you? The city is predominantly black, why wouldn't you have a black mayor?
2: That's
1: but
2: right.
1: Anyhow, I'm going to leave my hometown alone, but you know, hey.
2: But you had to put that out in the atmosphere.
1: I had to get that out, man. When I went to that website to look at that festival, and I didn't see nothing, man, it looked like a hillbilly festival. I was like, what in the world is this?
2: Yep.
1: And you want me to come? Oh,
2: yeah.
1: We ain't going to do it like that.
2: Yeah.
1: Come on, Jacksonville. That's my hometown, but we got to get it together.
2: Got to be all-inclusive, Joe.
1: You know how I roll, Stack. You know how I roll.
2: Well, and here's the thing, Joe. money is all the same color.
1: Thank you.
3: So thank green, you. Joe.
1: You thank you.
3: Not somebody, not somebody calling Joe.
1: There's
3: now.
1: Somebody calling me now. I'm on the air. They're calling me now. I can't believe you said that.
2: Yeah, you want somebody to come out and, you know, support these restaurants and businesses. We want everybody to support, right?
1: Blacksonville, baby.
3: Calling Joe. Just hang it up. He ain't going to answer.
1: I can't believe he said that.
2: I tell you what you can do. Whoever's over the fence, just get in touch with me and Joe. We'll tell you what to add to the show.
1: Yeah, we'll tell you how,
2: got
1: to,
2: some pretty
1: we'll tell you
2: good
1: how to blacken it up now. Since we Blacksonville.
2: Hey, we'll season it up real
3: and
2: good.
3: Joe ain't going to be the color of the event.
2: Hey, no. Man, say, check this out.
1: Diversity, man. That's all I'm just, we having fun, but diversity. Come on now, y'all. Come on now. Well, come on.
2: And Joe said add a little pepper. Add a little Lowry.
1: There you go.
3: Add some seasoning, too.
1: Yeah, there you go.
2: Lowry's
1: there you go.
2: Because Lowry's make everything jump. Now, we will say this. If y'all do decide to do that, hey, listen, black folks, no ratchetness. Don't bring that to the fest.
1: We ain't gonna take it that far, Keith.
2: Yeah, don't bring that to the fest. Y'all said we could come. No, we didn't say y'all. We said us. Y'all say y'all wanted more of us. No, not y'all.
1: Okay, I'm sorry.
3: Y'all YNs can stay home.
2: Stay at the
1: They already
2: house.
1: Texted me. I like that name, Joe. Blacksonville. I like it.
2: Hey, man. Well, all we saying is we kind of on y'all side, too. We don't need the ratchetness there. We don't need that there. So we just want it to be even.
1: You know, I got to give it to Riverfest. They talked with us, and also to State Fair. They wanted acts that were appropriate. So like you said, Keith, you want to blacken it up, Blacksonville, just talk to Keith and I. We'll give you all the acts you need to make it. And get rid of the ratchetness. Won't be ratchet,
2: yeah,
1: okay?
2: Yeah, I'm just over here laughing because I remember when they did, you know, say, okay, we heard y'all. We going to blacken it up a little bit. I remember they brought Bone Thugs and Harmony. I'm like, Bone, it's kids out there. Them boys was cursing every other word. Like, it's kids out
3: Tretch
2: there, dog.
3: Took his shirt off and Twista was so high he forgot his set list.
2: Hey, man, I can't remember which one, but dude turned to me and said, they know what they paid for. I don't think they thought they was paying for this. I don't think they thought they was paying for this. I know they didn't. They thought they was going to get the radio version.
1: All right. Let's talk some sports. We got to get out of here, man.
2: Yeah, man. Shout out to the UAPB Golden Lions. Even in a loss, they could have learned a lot from that game last night. Because they did. They played in the second half, they played some really good defense. I got to give it to them on that. They did allow 40 points in the first half, but only 14 in the second half. And they were able to score 14 points. Mm-hmm. And they did good. It wasn't no gimme points that they scored. They went down that field, Joe. And so I got to give them a shout out on that. But they did lose that game. And Arkansas Tech with a big win over Southwest Oklahoma, 26-20. But nothing even bigger than Harding, 76 over Northwest Oklahoma, 2-0. They didn't let them boys get nothing on the board, Joe. Mm. But I got to show a little love to Watson Chapel and Pine Bluff, the Zebras. They kick off. They play tonight, 7 p.m. kickoff. And then, of course, the Razorbacks on Saturday, North Alabama, will be on the Hill, 3:15 p.m. kickoff, on the SEC Network. So some good games there. But as we were talking, Joe, it is the official start of the college football season.
1: Amen. Yes, sir. There's some good ones today, too.
2: Yeah.
1: Good ones for Saturday, yeah.
2: Indiana, that's the early game. You know, they're defending champions. Mm-hmm. 11 a.m. on Fox, North Texas. Not a big challenge for them. But I'm looking forward to a lot of these games here. Number one, Ohio State will play Ball State. I just want to see how good number one Ohio State is.
1: Is it the Battle of the Tigers? I want to thank Clemson is going down to LSU.
2: Yeah, man.
1: And you saw where the judge
3: Kiffin. A Louisiana judge
1: said that they can now have pro players to come back and play at LSU. You can SEC said they didn't want to do that. But LSU got their own thing, I guess.
3: Hey, yeah, they did in Louisiana.
2: Just go and get a man his props. Lane got some pool, man. Mm-hmm. That's why they brought him down.
3: No,
2: man.
3: LSU got some pool. They got some money.
2: Lane Kiffin got some pool along with LSU,
3: they got
2: man.
3: Some pool.
2: But like I said, just some top teams. Number two, Oregon will be in action. Number three, Georgia will be in action. So we get a chance to see all the
1: top teams. I think the big
2: the
1: one,
2: teams.
1: Though, is the Tiger, the LSU, and Clemson. That's got to be the biggest one.
2: For sure.
3: But last night started it off with a boom.
1: Oh, yeah.
3: Deion. I watched that entire game.
2: It was a boom, but it was more like a psst. Because we thought we'd see more scoring.
3: It was a defensive struggle last night.
2: His quarterback struggled in that first game. But like you said, just a reminder, Dojo, I didn't give out the time. 6:30 p.m. on ABC. That's Clemson at Death Valley at number 11 LSU. So that's going to be a good one.
1: Okay. Is Clemson ranked?
2: No, they're not ranked.
1: Ooh, that's interesting. They're always
3: only one
1: ranked.
3: Top 25 match this weekend, and that is – It's only one of them. And Keith, you got the list in front of you.
2: I'm looking at the list. I'm going up it. But like you said, but that's going to be the biggest one. That's the one we concerned about.
3: And then, of course, last night, UMass came 29-point dogs came back and won against Rutgers last night. Who would have thought that would have happened?
2: Who would have thought?
3: 29.5-point underdogs, then lost 26 games in a row.
4: Wow.
2: Well, I will say,
4: let's get out of here because we way over time, y'all. Yeah. I'm sorry. Stack, you into your show. Come on, Stack. We got to go, man.
3: It's Friday.
4: We got to go.
3: I got the Jump Out Mix coming at you, as well as I'll be out later today. Local Tire Wheel in Jacksonville. I will have those.
4: Blacksonville, Joe.
3: Mm-hmm. I'll be over there. Tickets going down for the Southern Heritage Classic, as well as tickets going down for the big blues shows this weekend and the Blanco Sunset Party. All white parties coming the weekend. All that's on deck, and I'll be there from 2:30 to 4:30. You better catch me there early, because after that, I'll be headed over, watch this, to the Central Robinson game tonight.
4: I know
3: I'm going to
4: the Sylvan Hills game. Sylvan Hills Marmel is where I'm going to be. That's our game of the week with CTC tonight. So we're looking forward to seeing
3: you. We all go to games. I know Trey's going to be at the PA game somewhere. Mm-hmm. So we all go to games every Friday night. You will see the Power Jocks on the sidelines at all area football games on Friday nights.
4: And I'll see you later today in Blacksonville, baby.
3: Yes, sir. Blacksonville all day, every day, Joe.
2: I like it.
4: All right. We out of here.
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1: Comedian Keith Glason speaks on his limited knowledge of smoking weed.
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1: 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You just heard about it.
2: 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I watch Friday 1, 2, and 3. So I know that movie's about smoking weed. I used to watch Cheech and Chong. I used to sneak and watch that. So I didn't watch some weed movies, Joe. Not that I know anything about 3.5s and, getting the munchies. I don't know anything about that. Wanting to go to McDonald's after you smoke the weed. I don't know nothing about it's better to roll with your own fingers than use a roller. I don't know anything about that. I don't know anything about it's better to use a grinder than use your own fingers. I don't know nothing about that. Well, all I'm saying is Shaheed gonna throw you a little something for the 100. It is what it is at the dispensary.
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1: All right, hey, it's comedian Ambrose Jones, man. 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
1: Comedian Keith Glason speaks on his limited knowledge of smoking weed.
2: As they say, if you keep it real, you get a better deal.
1: Like, so, you're not like you speaking from experience. You just, you just heard about it.
2: No, you know, I don't watch some movies. I watched Friday 1, 2, and 3. So I know that movie's about smoking weed. I used to watch Cheech and Chong. I used to sneak and watch that. So I done watched some weed movies, Joe. Not that I know anything about 3.5s and, you know, getting the munchies. I don't know anything about that. Wanting to go to McDonald's after you smoke the weed. I don't know nothing about it's better to roll with your own fingers than use a roller. I don't know anything about that. I don't know anything about it's better to use a grinder than use your own fingers. I don't know nothing about that. Well, all I'm saying is Shaheed gonna throw you a little something for the 100. It is what it is at the dispensary.
1: 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You stupid. More fun in the mornings. 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
1: Comedian Keith Glason speaks on his limited knowledge of smoking weed.
2: As they say, if you keep it real, you get a better deal.
1: Like, so, you're not like you're speaking from experience. You just, you just heard about it.
2: No, you know, I don't watch some movies. I watched Friday 1, 2, and 3. So I know that movie's about smoking weed. I used to watch Cheech and Chong. I used to sneak and watch that. So I done watched some weed movies, Joe. Not that I know anything about 3.5s and, you know, getting the munchies. I don't know anything about that. Wanting to go to McDonald's after you smoke the weed. I don't know nothing about it's better to roll with your own fingers than use a roller. I don't know anything about that. I don't know anything about it's better to use a grinder than use your own fingers. I don't know nothing about that. Well, all I'm saying is, Shahid gonna throw you a little something for the 100. It is what it is at the dispensary.
1: 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You stupid. 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

0: Four sounds of Cardi B. It's called Ah Ha. Your boy Stacks announced 11:31 in the Capital City. Keywords coming at you right now for the big cruising with Rise and Rhythm. It's a getaway and a cruise, same time. 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R-I-S-E to 95819. Soon it comes out the hour. Got Power Gems on deck. How about some Breezy? And I got 12 o'clock. Throwback mix on the way next. Talk to you about your boy Stacks Power 923. Let's go, yo.
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What up, what up? 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

0: 92 Jam, Sans Beyonce with Morning Dew. Key donk. Just like the grass is wet with the morning dew. Hey, it's all good. Your man Stacks in the house, 11:50 in the capital city. Reminding you, of course, we got Power Jacks doing big things. And, of course, I'll be out later today from 2:30 to 4:30 up in Jacksonville. Local Tire and Wheel, I'll be up there broadcasting live, doing big things, of course. So catch your man Stack 3 broadcasting live there. Tickets to all the big events that's coming that weekend, including Blanco Sunset, the All White Affair, plus the Reggae Festival this weekend, and both of the blues shows, the one with Vic Allen, as well as the one with Sweet Angel, along with Wide Load hosting that joint. 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
3: 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I used to watch Cheech and Chong. I used to sneak and watch that. So I done watched some weed movies, Joe. Not that I know anything about 3.5s and, you know, getting the munchies. I don't know anything about that. Wanting to go to McDonald's after you smoke the weed. I don't know nothing about it's better to roll with your own fingers than use a roller. I don't know anything about that. I don't know anything about it's better to use a grinder than use your own fingers. I don't know nothing about that. Well, all I'm saying is Shaheed gonna throw you a little something for the 100. It is what it is at the dispensary.
4: Boy, you stupid. You stupid.
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2: No, I done watched some movies. I watched Friday 1, 2, and 3. So I know that movie's about smoking weed. I used to watch Cheech and Chong. I used to sneak and watch that. So I done watched some weed movies, Joe. Not that I know anything about 3.5s and, getting the munchies. I don't know anything about that. Wanting to go to McDonald's after you smoke the weed. I don't know nothing about it's better to roll with your own fingers than use a roller. I don't know anything about that. I don't know anything about it's better to use a grinder than use your own fingers. I don't know nothing about that. Well, all I'm saying is Shahid gonna throw you a little something for the 100. It is what it is at the dispensary.
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0: Young Miami's called Spend That. Stacks in the House, 103 in the capital city. Check it out.
1: Yeah.
0: It's going down. Holiday weekend. We're going to turn you up all weekend long right here on the Big Station. Of course, inside the hour. I got Power Jams on deck. How about I go and do some Future, some Breezy? Right now, though, I'm going to go and do the brand new Skilla Baby, Bryce Tiller's call. Face card. Don't forget, I'll be up in Jacksonville, 2:30 to 4:30. Local time will. Off West Main Street. Tickets to all the big events. It's cool and Southern Heritage Classics on deck. Skilla Baby, face card.

0: Girl, you a 10, girl, you a 10, girl, you a 10. Girl, you a 10, girl, you a 10, girl, you a 10.
1: Hey, what's good, y'all? It's Rampage Wood. 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

What up, fam? This your boy, Big Sit. This is ever woman, oh, she ain't got it. You know, whenever I'm in the city, I'm tuned in to Power 92 Jam, the People Station. 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

ain't in your beats and you ain't in mine, hit. 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He Mr. Get It Done, I'm Mrs. One of One. Fall in love every time we link. 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

0: 923 sounds of T.I. Summer Walker's call and won't, and won't, and won't, and won't, and won't. Stacks and hours by sides of the side. Those sounds of Trey Day every day, all day, coming at you next. Lock your box, though. I'm headed up to Jacksonville as we speak. I'm about to literally walk out the door when I close this microphone. But, of course, I'm going to local time. I'll be up there broadcasting live. So catch me up there 2:30 to 4:30. Tickets to all the big events. You name it, you got it. I'll have them all live on location. 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Come see me. 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Hey, the kids are back in school. You got everything straight. You need some tires for your ride because you know what? 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So go on and get ready for the change of weather coming in real soon. 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Tickets for the Reggae Festival. Tickets for the Blues events that's coming up weekend. All of that's coming at you. Lock your box in the big section for your chance to win. But check it out. Trey's up next. Don't forget about this coming up Sunday's Blanco Sunset, the all-white affair. I will have multiple pairs of tickets for that joint as well. Catch your boys Jacksonville broadcasting live. And later on tonight, catch me at the Pulaski Robinson Little Rock Central game on the sideline. All of us go to games on Fridays. Christian's going to be at the big Sherwood, the Sylvan Hills game up in Sherwood, taking on my mail. Trey's going to be at a game tonight. Joe's going to be at a game tonight. We're all out and about. Catch us out at the games on the sidelines. You know how we do it. All right, check it out. Trey Day, every day, out is on the way. Next, it is the big station, number one for static free hip hop and R&B. It's Power 923. I'll see you in a minute, Jacksonville. All right.
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3: 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So I know that movie's about smoking weed. I used to watch Cheech and Chong. I used to sneak and watch that. So I done watched some weed movies, Joe. Not that I know anything about 3.5s and, you know, getting the munchies. I don't know anything about that. Wanting to go to McDonald's after you smoke the weed. I don't know nothing about it's better to roll with your own fingers than use a roller. I don't know anything about that. I don't know anything about it's better to use a grinder than use your own fingers. I don't know nothing about that. Well, all I'm saying is Shaheed gonna throw you a little something for the 100. It is what it is at the dispensary.
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5: JY, turn me up. Miami. That's all my scammers and my kid money.

Yes, sir. Yes, ma'am. Good afternoon, your man. Trey Day, every day, all day, baby, baby. We'll be joined by Stack. He's on his way to Jayville right now to give away some more tickets to you live in person at Local Tire and Wheel. He'll be blessing folks from 2:30 to 4:30 up there. So we'll check in with him in here in just a few. Let me give you the keyword right now as we cruise to the Bahamas. We'll jet your way first to Miami. Then you'll hop on the boat. Hotel is basically your room this time. You know, usually we do the hotel, the airfare. We're still doing the airfare, but this time we're adding transportation to the port of Miami. And then your room will actually be, of course, on the cruise. So that's your hotel room. You know, unlimited food and all that stuff comes with it. Plus concerts from Camp Mary Mary, Fred Hammond, King George, and so much more. So I want to get you this jetaway / cruise away. 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

0: you could put me any place on the map, cause I'm him. 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Somebody tell them people Mr. Hem is here.
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0: Mr. Hem is here.
1: Whoa, whoa, whoa, whoa, whoa, whoa.
0: Mr. Hem.
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0: Mi amiga Cardi, 92.3, it is 92.3. I'm Trey Day in the studio, that Stack 3 out in Jacksonville. 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Let's do it. Tickets, tickets, tickets all afternoon, live on location at local Tire and Wheel, right off of Main Street in Jayville. 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
1: Yo, check it out. I'm broadcasting live in Jacksonville right now. I'm going to walk right into the door. They got the grill going out back as well. But check it out. We are broadcasting live. But you know what? They got specials going on right now. Let's be real about it. It is Labor Day this weekend, so we know what happens. Everything changes. The weather changes. But after Labor Day, it goes real quick. 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You know that your car is vibrating when you get about 50 miles per hour on the freeway. You think about it, right? You're sipping and slide when you hit your brakes. Mm-hmm. You hit the gas. You spin out a little bit. Hey, that means you need new tires right now. And they can take care of all of that for you when it comes to local wheel and tire. Come in and check them out, of course, West Main Street in Jacksonville on the corner of Hospital and Main, right across the Jacksonville Museum of Military History. We are broadcasting. I'm going to check it out. I got tickets going down for the Reggae Fest coming up weekend as well. It's for the big SMS Blues, Soul Blues Review going on this weekend as well. Also, I think it's going down for the Southern Heritage Classic next weekend over in Memphis. And I've also, I think it's going down for the big Blanco Sunset All-White Affair this coming up Sunday, hosted by your boy Stack 3. All of that, and it's going on right now. 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I got to shout him out. Yeah, I got to shout my guy out there. 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

0: People Station 92.3 Jams, J. Cole, and Legacy. Trey Day, every day, all day. Baby, baby, taking you to the house. Thank you so much for tuning in and making me a part of your afternoon drive to arrive alive. It's the weekend, baby. And we'll be out tonight at a couple different football games. Stack will be over at Robinson. I'll be over at PA. Christian will be over at Sylvan Hills in Maumelle. That's our tailgate takeover, actually, in Sherwood, where it's all good. So come on out. Join us tonight for some Friday night football action. And we'll make it worth your while with tickets, giveaways, all kinds of good stuff. We're going to do this every single Friday. Tonight's featured game, once again, Maumelle heading to Sylvan Hills. All right, let's get out to Jayville right now. It is Stack 3, broadcasting live on location from Local Tire and Wheel. Stack, what's good?
1: 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I'm live in Jacksonville right now, having a great time, of course. And, hey, one of the most important parts of your car is where the rubber meets the road, because the only part of your car that actually touches the road, and you know what? 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You've done for everybody else in your family. 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You done helped your mom and them out. You done helped your nieces and nephews out. You done helped your boo out. You know what? 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I mean, real talk. 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
2: 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Comedian Keith Glason talks about President Donald Trump's $1 coin.
3: Also, we talked about the $1 Trump coin. Well, seems like it costs more than that. I ain't never heard of that before.
4: Man, that dude.
3: to buy a coin that's worth a dollar, it costs you more than a dollar. What day and age are we living in, Joe?
4: Man, I know you ain't surprised.
3: Not that the coin is 150 years old. This is a brand new coin. Donald Trump. The one thing you can't be mad about him.
4: He's a marketer.
3: He's a hustler, baby. I just want you to know. It ain't where I've been. It's where I'm about to go. 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That's just who I am. But with all this cash, make you forget your man. Now give it to me.
4: Give it to you, baby.
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10: Yeah.

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1: Yeah. Yeah, yeah. Oh, yeah, yeah. Oh, you know, I just be getting out my body sometimes. It's just matching up to my aesthetics, but you know what I'm saying? Motherfuckers don't even be appreciating it. It's cool.

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0: Hey y'all, it's your girl Cheryl Lighterwood, and when I'm looking for a husband, when I'm looking for a place to eat, when I'm looking for something to buy, I'm always listening to Power 92.3 Jams on the app, baby. I can go everywhere with it.
1: Jay White, turn me up. 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

0: Spinach. 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She be going home eating. 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Spinach makes it sound cool. Makes it actually a little tastier too. People Station 92, what it do? I'm your man Trey Day, taking you into the house. Thank you so much for tuning in as we start your weekend off right. Feel Good will be in for the mix live at 5 to officially start it off, but we got to get you to 5. That's a good hour and a half away. Let's in the meantime, between time, check in with Stack 3. He's got your hookup on the local wheels and tire deals in Jacksonville over there on Main Street. Stack, what's good?
1: Trey, you ain't got to call no scammers. You ain't got to call none of that because they got the deals on wheels right now. Of course, they got the best deals around when it comes to tires. You know, brand new tires. They got some pre-owned ones as well. Maybe your budget doesn't let you do that, but you know, they got a bunch of stuff in stock right now. 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But check it out. Let me go and just tell you what I'm doing right now. That's what I'm going to do right now. The next person, I'm watching the parking lot when I say this because you can't come in and say, I heard you, Stack. But the next person pulls on the radio, I will give you your choice of tickets going down the course for the Reggae Festival. Blanco Sunset, the big all-white party is coming up Sunday. But you got to park your car, carefully park your car, because it gets crazy. I'm going to give, as a matter of fact, the next two people, I'm going to give you your choice of tickets going on right now. Come inside and see your boy Stack 3, local tire and wheel up in Jacksonville is the place to be. But take it, they got lifetime alignments on them. They got free mountain balancing. They got all of that right now. If you get into vibration, I'm telling you. And people are laughing, but I'm serious. If you got more than one brand of tire in your car, you got to come see them because not much same as cash. Free locks and lugs, mountain balancing, as well as free installation. They also do lifetime alignments for the duration of your lease. 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It is going on local tire wheel up in Jacksonville, Stack 3. The next two people pull up on my lot and say, Stack, I heard you on the radio. It's your choice to pick your tickets this weekend. We got Reggae. We got Blanco Sunset. All of that going on right now. Plus, I still got that family four-pack to the Southern Heritage Classic. Stack 3 and I'm broadcasting live right now in Jacksonville. 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We are live for the Big Station this hour. 92 Jams, Joe.
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6: Good afternoon. I'm John Runyon. Here's your Southern Bancorp traffic. Well, so far so good this afternoon. Pretty quiet. I-40 East and West have no issues at this time. No problems, 57 towards Jacksonville, and it looks like I-30 westbound and the 430 interchange are running smooth. That's a look at your traffic. Buckle up and be safe. Southern Bancorp, wealth builders for everyone, now serving Little Rock. On the Arkansas Traffic Network, I'm John Runyon.
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0: tires. 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Stack, what up, man?
1: You know, I'm having a good time right now. People are really coming in here laughing because I tell everybody, don't be riding around with 3-4 different kinds of tires on your car. Come and get you a hose. 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You know, I'm just going to give you some advice right now. Buy tires in pairs or sets. 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And, you know, just throw it on because for the price you're paying for used tires, you can get a brand new set of tires or a certified set of tires right now that's going to have a good tread on the tires right now. But once again, we are broadcasting live right now at Local Tire Wheel up in Jacksonville. Now, I got the manager now. Every time I come out here, you guys have a special. What's the special for this month, man?
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2: 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You're going to get road hazard, which means we'll give you, insurance on your tires. So blowouts will get you a new tire. You also get the flat repair and the rotation with the alignments as well. So it's a good deal.
1: So I get alignments with that as well?
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1: All right, it's going on 9 months, same as cash. 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

0: Lil Baby, Dead Fresh, People Station 92.3 Jams. Good afternoon. I go by the name of Trey Day every day, all day. Got a couple compadres hanging out with me this afternoon. Let's go in reverse order. We'll be joined right after the show by CTC. He'll be live at Sylvan Hills as they welcome Marmel to town. Friday night football going on all over the state. And I can't wait, man. I'm looking forward to it. It should be an interesting season, to say the least. So shout out to all the parents, all the band, the cheerleaders, the fans. It's that time of year. I just wish the weather would cooperate a little bit better. Feel Good will join me live at 5 for the Drive Time Mini Mix. But first, we got to get to 5. And you know what helps that? Good tires, good wheels. You can get those at Local Tire Wheel in Jacksonville, where Stack 3 is broadcasting live with your free ticket hookup right now. Stack, what's good on Main Street?
1: You know what, Trey? I'm going to tell you right now, they have openings in the shop right now. I'm telling you right now, they got an opening in the shop right now. So if you need somebody to look at your tires on your car right now, or you want to get some tires, you want to get on over here right now, Local Tire Wheel up in Jacksonville. They've been packed all day, but right now they've been getting people in and out, in and out, in and out. They can get you taken care of today, of course. Once again, I keep telling you, come in and get the special. Save yourself some money. 9 months, same as cash. Now, what that means for y'all who don't know, whatever the price of the tires are, you pay it off within 9 months. You pay the same as the cash cost of the tires. It's simple and it's easy. You got to come inside, save yourself some money right now. It's going on. Hey, they will take care of you. You might be saying, Stack, but I don't want to get a new set of tires. I just want some good tires for my car. 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These tires are great tires. I'm sitting there looking at them right now. They can find something to fit your budget as we speak. Bi-weekly, every week, you know, twice a month, you know, once a month. 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Of course, we are broadcasting live off West Main Street up in Jacksonville. 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They can get you in. 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Once again, it's going on right now. Hey, they take care of all of that. Roadside assistance as well. 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Come see them right now. Get the hookup. Tickets going down for the Reggae Festival this weekend. I get the next person pull up, say I want to go. I give you tickets out of my pocket right now to the Reggae Festival. Also going on Blanco Sunset, the All White Affair coming up Sunday. I got those as well for the next person that Stack Heard on Radio. I will have you in the house with me this coming up Sunday. We are broadcasting live right now in Jacksonville for Power 92 Jams, you know.
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5: 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So I know that movie's about smoking weed. I used to watch Cheech and Chong. I used to sneak and watch that. So I done watched some weed movies, Joe. Not that I know anything about 3.5s and, you know, getting the munchies. I don't know anything about that. Wanting to go to McDonald's after you smoke the weed. I don't know nothing about it's better to roll with your own fingers than use a roller. I don't know anything about that. I don't know anything about it's better to use a grinder than use your own fingers. I don't know nothing about that. Well, all I'm saying is Shaheed gonna throw you a little something for the 100. It is what it is at the dispensary.
6: Boy, you stupid. You stupid.
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0: But hey, I got a brick from the old building at my crib somewhere. 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Local Tire Wheel over there on Main Street. Stack, let's give away some tickets out there, man.
1: Yes, sir. Trey, we had a lady come here earlier, and she was like, my tire like keep coming on, and I don't know if I need a repair or what's going on. They take care of all of that for you right now. Of course, you got to come over and check them out. Local Tire Wheel is the place to be. Of course, they can take care of all your tire needs because the rubber meets the road. That's the most important part of your car right there because that's what keeps your car straight on the road. That also keeps your car from vibrating. That also keeps you slipping and sliding. And you know what? Hey, I saw somebody sliding today when I was on my way up here. You know what I'm saying? Hit your brakes. You slide going into it and you spin going out. Now, let's be real about it. If your car got more than one kind of tire on it, you got a problem. You got to come here and check them out. They can take care of all that for you, put you in a nice set of tires. Hey, they got them all in stock, and I promise you they'll take care of all of that right now. Now, I'm going to go to the manager once again. Now, how can I, what times do you guys open, and what do I need to come over here and get something started today?
2: Absolutely. 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On Saturdays, we're 9 to 5. However, we try to get everybody taken care of. Now, when it comes to what you need, you just need a valid driver's license, your most recent pay stub, your most recent utility bill, a card that we can set up on auto pay, and that's pretty much all you need.
1: So I can come in, $40, get me started, and that's actually the tire alignments, the rotating balance, all that, right?
2: Yep, it'll get you the maintenance package, which is the alignments, the rotating balance, the flat repair, the roadside assistance, and then also the insurance on the tires as well.
1: So it also going to get you that knowledge of knowing that when it comes to my tires, I ain't got to worry about it. And let's be real about it. Labor Day is this weekend, so we know what's coming up next. It is that change in seasons that's coming up. And October is actually next month. If you can't believe it, it is next month. And then you know what? Just as it is, it's going to change really quick. So, you know, go and get the most important part of your car taken care of right now. Now, I got a question. What if I want to get some all-season tires? What's the difference between all-season tires and other tires?
2: All-season tires are pretty much going to wick the water away from the tires a little bit better than everything else. They're going to be exactly what they said for, good for all season. They're going to have the same stopping power all the way around. Now, the highway treads, of course, they're going to be a little bit tighter on the tread, going to save you a little bit money on the gas mileage. And then, of course, everybody loves the big mud tires because we are in the South, so...
1: Y'all got everything covered right now. Of course, y'all got me ready for when the weather changes and everything, but check it out. It's going on right now. Come see them. What time do you guys take the last car?
2: Last car, we try to get out by about 5:45. So come see us, and we'll get you squared away.
1: All right, they got time to get you in and out today. Come check them out. Hey, Local Tire Wheel is a place to be up in Jacksonville. 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
6: Good afternoon. I'm John Runyon. Here's your Southern Bancorp traffic. Well, we've got a couple of accidents to look out for. One's on I-30 eastbound. It's on the left side. It's actually blocking two lanes. First responders are on the scene near exit 142 in North Little Rock. In fact, it's just past the bridge. And the other one they're working on is I-40 eastbound, just past North Little Rock around that exit 156. That's a look at your traffic. Buckle up and be safe. Southern Bancorp, wealth builders for everyone, now serving Little Rock. On the Arkansas Traffic Network, I'm John Runyon.
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5: Good afternoon. I'm John Runyon. Here's your Southern Bancorp traffic. Couple of things to look out for as we head into the Labor Day weekend. There is some debris on the road on the right side on I-430 northbound before you get to Colonel Glenn Road, so do be careful there. Also, they're still working that accident on I-30 eastbound north of North Little Rock, and the traffic's already backing up all the way past to Little Rock. That's a look at your traffic. Buckle up and be safe. 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On the Arkansas Traffic Network, I'm...
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1: JY, turn me up. Miami. It's all my scammers and my kid money.

0: Comedian Keith Glason talks about President Donald Trump's $1 coin.
1: Also, we talked about the $1 Trump coin. Well, seems like it costs more than that. I ain't never heard of that before.
0: Man, that dude.
1: to buy a coin that's worth a dollar, it costs you more than a dollar. What day and age are we living in, Joe?
0: Man, I know you ain't surprised.
1: Not that the coin is 150 years old. This is a brand new coin. Donald Trump. The one thing you can't be mad about him.
0: He's a marketer.
1: He's a hustler, baby. I just want you to know. It ain't where I've been. It's where I'm about to go. I just want to scam you. That's just who I am. But with all this cash, make you forget your man. Now give it to me.
0: Give it to you, baby.
1: Give me that funk, that sweet, that nasty, that gushy stuff.
0: That's your president.
1: That's our president, baby.
0: More fun in the morning, y'all. It's the Broadway Joe Morning Show. Hootie hoo.
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6: Good afternoon, I'm John Runyon. Here's your Southern Bancorp traffic. Couple of things to look out for as we head into the Labor Day weekend. There is some debris on the road on the right side on I-430 northbound before you get to Colonel Glenn Road, so do be careful there. Also, they're still working that accident on I-30 eastbound north of North Little Rock, and the traffic's already backing up all the way past to Little Rock. That's a look at your traffic. Buckle up and be safe. Southern Bancorp, wealth builders for everyone, now serving Little Rock. On the Arkansas Traffic Network, I'm John Runyon.
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I got expensive fabrics. 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

0: We have Labor Day coming up, right? So 3-day weekend for many of you. However, work don't stop for us here at the Power. We'll still be giving away those tickets. We'll still be giving away keywords for the Rise and Rhythm Cruise and a whole lot more. 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In fact, I'll give you a keyword coming up here in about 10 minutes. 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
6: Good afternoon. I'm John Runyon. Here's your Southern Bancorp traffic. Well, we do have an accident on I-40 eastbound. It's over on the left shoulder. First responders are on the scene, and that's about a mile and a half east of North Little Rock. So if you're headed towards Memphis, be careful there. They're just about clearing up that accident around exit 156 in North Little Rock. That's also eastbound near that off-ramp. That's a look at your traffic. Buckle up and be safe. Southern Bancorp, wealth builders for everyone, now serving Little Rock. On the Arkansas Traffic Network, I'm
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0: People say shit 92.3 Jams, LMA, Mike Just, your man Trey Day every day, all day. Take you to the house. Go and grab a mic real quick. My guy JC in the building.
1: JC McKellar, the Arkansas boy. Yes, sir.
0: Yes, sir. Here, move to this mic. There you go.
1: Yes, sir.
0: JC McKellar, what up, Mike?
1: Hey, man, up here chilling with Trey Day, man. Learning something new, man. Love it.
0: Hey, you on the road a lot, so this is a perfect segment to talk to you about this because the Arkansas State Police wanted to send a message out. Think before you drink. This holiday weekend, it's going to be crazy. Labor Day, folks getting, you know, their last bit of summer in, right?
1: Absolutely.
0: Pool parties, backyard barbecues, all that stuff. So we're just asking to think before you drink because, JC, you can tell me better than anybody. We already have enough dumb, distracted, and dumb drivers out there.
1: Man,
0: right?
1: Truck driver, 20 years in the game, man. I see it all. Trust and believe.
0: So we don't need to be adding drunk drivers to this mix, all right? The Arkansas State Police going to be out in full effect. And let me just tell you what happens if you get caught this weekend. You're going to be in jail all weekend because they don't get court back in session till Tuesday.
1: Man.
0: So you're going to be in a slammer. You're going to lose your driver's license. You got to pay the court costs, the fines from the ticket. You got to pay to get your license back eventually. Oh, you got to pay for that ignition interlock. You got to blow in your car to get it to start it. You got to pay for not only the actual interlock itself, but you got to pay for the installation, too. You out thousands of dollars.
1: And you're going to miss all the fun on the weekend.
0: Thank you.
1: Right.
0: Thank you. Putting your family, my family, JC's family at risk on these streets for what?
1: Right.
0: You know what I mean? Just a little drink? You can get a designated driver right now.
1: Absolutely.
0: You can hire a ride share right now. Think before you drink. Message from the Arkansas State Police, JC, Trey Day. We take you to the house. Getting ready for some Friday night football tonight. Going down, CTC just left the studio. He will be at the Sylvan Hills home opener as they welcome the Maumelle Hornets. Who you got in that game?
1: Take my mail in, man.
0: Both are good. Both are really good this year, from what I've heard. We shall see. People Station 92.3.
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6: Good afternoon. I'm John Runyon. Here's your Southern Bancorp traffic. Well, we do have an accident on I-40 eastbound. It's over on the left shoulder. First responders are on the scene, and that's about a mile and a half east of North Little Rock. So if you're headed towards Memphis, be careful there. They're just about clearing up that accident around exit 156 in North Little Rock. That's also eastbound near that off-ramp. That's a look at your traffic. Buckle up and be safe. Southern Bancorp, wealth builders for everyone, now serving Little Rock. On the Arkansas Traffic Network, I'm John Runyon.
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0: on the People Station 92.3 Jams. Konnichiwa. What language is that, JC? There you go. Yes, sir. Japanese. Hello. Hello. Hi. How you doing? In Japanese. All right. The Friday Night Tailgate's tonight. We're about to check in live with CTC. He's pulling up right now to Sylvan Hills and Sherwood. Going to be a big game. I think one of the best games on the schedule, to be honest with you, this week. Marmel, Sylvan Hills. It's going to be on and popping out there, man. So look for CTC. He'll have plenty of Chris Crane footballs to throw in the crowd. He'll have lots of tickets to give away for all the weekend shows. So join him tonight, a 6 to 7 live broadcast right here on the People Station. And don't forget, we got that final keyword for you tonight as well, which he'll give you live on location for our Rise and Rhythm cruise. Before I get out of here, let me shout out my crew from Xfinity with the best Wi-Fi around in town, getting down. Let me tell you something, man. I got one kid last night doing homework. I got the other kid who got done with their homework, so they on the game. I got the wifey streaming the U.S. Open, the tennis, man. She watching Coco Golf and stuff, you know what I mean? 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
3: 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So I know that movie's about smoking weed. I used to watch Cheech and Chong. I used to sneak and watch that. 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Not that I know anything about 3.5s and, you know, getting the munchies. I don't know anything about that. Wanting to go to McDonald's after you smoke the weed. I don't know nothing about it's better to roll with your own fingers than use a roller. I don't know anything about that. I don't know anything about it's better to use a grinder than use your own fingers. I don't know nothing about that. Well, all I'm saying is Shaheed gonna throw you a little something for the 100. It is what it is at the dispensary.
4: 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You stupid.
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17: Good afternoon. I'm John Runyon. Here's your Southern Bancorp traffic. Well, it looks like they got things cleared up on I-40 eastbound, about a mile and a half east of North Little Rock, so that traffic should start to unwind from there. They're also still working that accident on the off-ramp on I-40 eastbound around exit 156, so do be careful getting off of exit 156. That's a look at your traffic. Buckle up and be safe. Southern Bancorp, wealth builders for everyone, now serving Little Rock. On the Arkansas Traffic Network, I'm John Runyon.
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0: The doors go up on this and I get out, okay? 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

0: Dog CTC live on location right here at Sylvan Hills High School, man. That's right. The Power Nacho 3 Tailgate Takeover brought to you by Chris Crane Hyundai and Chris Crane Dodge Jeep Ram out of Benton and Hot Springs, man. We are here live on location against Mall Mail, man. That's right. It's one of the football games of the week. Everybody's been talking about it. Of course, we are riding with the Bears. My dog Broadway Joe told me he's riding with the Bears, so I'm riding with him. And I'm telling you right now, I'm already a fan of their wide receivers, all right? Number one and number two. That's all I'm going to say. All right, and I'm here to watch them ball out again. I watched them last week against Central. I'm excited to see what Sylvan Hills is going to do in their home opener. The energy is ecstatic right now. We are here. We're giving away the Chris Crane footballs, man. We're out here with the Power 923 Merchant Swag. You cannot miss this opportunity. It is going down. Live on location with the People Station. It is CTC, all right, at the Power 923 Tailgate Takeover, brought to you by Chris Crane Hyundai and Chris Crane Dodge Ram out of Benton and Hot Springs. Sylvan Hills, Mall Mail, who you taking? It's all going down right now with the Friday night showdown, baby. High school football is back, baby, and I'm so excited. 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
3: Also, we talked about the $1 Trump coin. 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
4: Man, that dude.
3: to buy a coin that's worth a dollar, it costs you more than a dollar. 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
4: Man, I know you ain't surprised.
3: 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It's a brand new coin. Donald Trump. The one thing you can't be mad about him.
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3: He's a hustler, baby. 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It's where I'm about to go. 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That's just who I am. But with all this cash, make you forget your name. Now give it to me.
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1: 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Can you believe it? 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